I think the first time I heard a Carly Simon record on the radio, I was instantly smitten. And then, when I saw the cover to the No Secrets album, my young eyes had a heart attack. What an amazing talent. And kind of easy on the eyes, too. This is Saving the 70s. I'm Mike Walker with the Doobie Brothers.

are a lot of hit records that got a lot of radio airplay when they were new, but today, just sit on a shelf in some music library and gather dust. Well, Sweet Music Man by Kenny Rogers is much too pretty for that. So I like to pull it out and give it a spin every now and then. Here on Saving the Seven.

0: is best known for what has to be one of the most depressing songs in history, Alone Again Naturally. Gilbert O'Sullivan on Saving the 70s, along with Sweet Music Man from Kenny Rogers. I'm Mike Walker, and Saving the 70s is coming right back.
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3: LeBron James announced today that he's signing with the Philadelphia 76ers on a two-year, $8 million deal. James posting on social media, quote, "I thought I was done when the season ended, but I still truly love this game and I have more to give. I believe I can help make the Philadelphia 76ers a championship team, and I am so excited to energize a new fan base," unquote. NFL Kansas City Chiefs head coach Andy Reid announced today that Patrick Mahomes has been cleared to fully participate in practice at the outset of training camp, adding, "We'll just take it day by day and see how he does." Mahomes tore the ACL in his left knee in week 15 last season. NFL on CBS lead analyst and former Dallas Cowboys quarterback Tony Romo was arrested overnight in the Milwaukee area on suspicion of operating a vehicle while under the influence.
4: With an amazing 130 stolen bases in the 1982 season, Ricky Henderson, then with the Oakland A's, set the Major League Baseball record for stolen bases. Do you know who's the Ricky Henderson of Marshall Baseball, the herd's single-season steals leader? When Adam Jaeger reached first base for the 2008 Marshall Baseball team, there was a good chance he'd steal second and maybe third, too. His 47 stolen bases in a 61-game season are the most in herd history. With your Marshall Health Marshall Minute, I'm Steve Cotton.

0: There's a song about one of the lousiest things I ever put on toast. Champagne Jam. I taste okay, but the bubbles keep getting in my nose. The guys from Champaign, Illinois. No, I'm sorry, Doraville, Georgia. Atlanta Rhythm Section on Saving the 70s. Now, here's one of the oddest songs of the 70s. Are these guys trying to sing a song or get a date? The Floaters.
1: Aquarius. Libra. Leo. Cancer. Ralph. Charles.

0: always thought long hair was a very attractive quality, but you can have too much of a good thing. Crystal Gayle, why have you left the one you left me for, along with the floaters and float on? On a little show we call Saving the 70s, I'm Mike Walker, and there's more after this.
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2: Can't find your favorite organic grocery products? Blame the hackers. One of the nation's largest food distributors had to take its systems offline recently after learning they'd been victimized by cyber criminals. United Natural Foods Incorporated admitted the incident in its recent earnings report. The company is a supplier of grocery stock to Whole Foods. They won't say exactly what the hack attack was, only that they detected unauthorized access, and that forced them to take down the information systems used by its customers. That has all reportedly led to interruptions of supply to those grocery stores. Whole Foods tells Reuters they've been working as quickly as possible to restock their shelves, but the incident again calls attention to the need for cybersecurity and how bad actors can cause interruptions in business and commerce, and in this case, access to food. And that is costly. With Fox on Tech, I'm Eben Brown, Fox News.
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8: This is Saving the 70s.
0: Now, that sounds like must-see TV to me, circa 1978. Hi, this is Saving the 70s, and I am Mike Walker. That's who I am. Yeah.

Warning. Old person reference in 5, 4, 3, 2. That song makes me feel as cheap as one of Minnie Pearl's hats. I warned you an old person reference was on the way. Amazing Rhythm Aces, third rate.

0: Chicago are such prolific songwriters that often their work wouldn't fit on a single LP, so there were several double albums in their career. That's from one of them, from Chicago 7. Chicago, I've Been Searching So Long on Saving the 70s with Mike Walker. Before that, Island Girl, Elton John. And when we return, a tasty tidbit from Casey Kasem on American Top 40.
1: Here's a smash by the first recording artist we've ever known about who's been officially named Poet Laureate of any of the 50 states. He's a singer-songwriter who took the name of the capital city of that state for his own stage name. Last month, in a proclamation released by executive order of Governor John D. Vanderhoof of the state of Colorado, he was named Poet Laureate of that Rocky Mountain state.
2: This is Saving the 70s.
0: And now a song from the former Poet Laureate of Colorado is John Denver.

Hi, John Denver on Saving the 70s with Mike Walker. Since this show is done in rural North Carolina, I occasionally toss in a tidbit of North Carolina trivia absolutely free of charge, including this one. There actually is a small North Carolina community with the same name as this next group, Sugarloaf.

0: teenager, I played in lots of kind of Beatle cover bands and things, and all the you know, pop hits of the early and mid '60s. And I wasn't really very good at it. I mean, the thing that really mattered in those days was to play the guitar really well. And you had, you know, Jimmy Page and Eric Clapton and Jeff Beck and people like that. I suppose if I'd have really stuck at it and worked very hard, I might have become the 27,164th best guitar player in Britain.
1: He's Al Stewart, of course, on Saving the 70s.

0: I'm lost. Just sit there and listen beginning to end. Love that song. You're the Cat, of course, along with another song that really gets my toes tapping. Don't Call Us, We'll Call You from Sugarloaf. My name's Mike Walker, and if you stay tuned through the break, I promise you'll be rewarded with some great sounding stuff.
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3: In Major League Baseball today, Colorado was a 5-2 winner at Milwaukee. Detroit leads 2-1 over the Royals in the top of the fifth. Tarek Skubal, the Tigers' starting pitcher, with 7 strikeouts in his first 4 innings on the hill. Diamondbacks lead 2-0 at the Nationals in the bottom of the third. Arizona star second baseman Ketel Marte returned tonight and had an RBI after the back tightness. The Yankees lead 1-0 at Philadelphia, bottom of the fourth, on a Paul Goldschmidt home run. Orioles over the Braves, 2-0 in the top of the third, and the Rays are out to a 2-0 lead on the Guardians, bottom of the third. LeBron James is signing with the 76ers, 1 year plus a player option worth about $4 million per year after earning over $50 million with the Lakers last season. The WNBA is off. The WNBA All-Star Game is this Saturday in Chicago. The three-point contest is there tonight.
4: It's full of controversy, but Barry Bonds holds the Major League Baseball record for most single-season home runs with the 73 he mashed in 2001. Do you know who holds Marshall's single-season home run record? In 2000, 1 year before Barry Bonds set the Major League single-season home run record, Jason Brooks set the Marshall record by knocking 23 of them out of the park. With your Marshall Health Marshall Minute, I'm Steve Cotton.

0: job hunting's hysterical in Colucci's department as James Coco stars in a new comedy.
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0: Colucci's department, Fridays this fall.
4: Saving the 70s with Mike Walker.
5: Now there's a show that was forgotten as soon as it premiered from the fall of 1973, Carlucci's Department. On Saving the 70s, I'm Mike. I'm glad you're still here.

from the album Asia, which to this day I have never gotten tired of listening to. There's Deacon Blues. Steely Dan, of course, on Saving the 70s with Mike Walker. I'm perfectly content to sit here and play what I like.

0: oddities to come. Ooh. So hang on for it. After this.
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0: Fast Four right now, the Angry Bass. It's so nice to be with you. Go ahead one time.
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it's so nice to be with you. I love all the things you say and do. Did you know that Horton Hears a Who? Gallery, saving the 70s. I'm Mike Walker, and you're not.

0: Chief Squadron, Pappy's burly chief mechanic, goes on a rampage.
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0: Robert Conrad stars as Pappy. Then, on Policewoman, Pepper is stalked by a mysterious phantom. Angie Dickinson and Earl Holliman star. First, Black Chief Squadron, then Policewoman. 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

I used to be a nighttime disc jockey at a rock and roll radio station. I'm telling you, late May, early June, I got about a bazillion requests for that song every night. School's out, Alice Cooper on Saving the 70s. Here's Stephen Bishop.

0: back when Starting All Over Again from Mel and Tim, along with Save It for a Rainy Day, Stephen Bishop on Saving the 70s. I'm Mike Walker, and there's more Saving the 70s right after we pass the hat.
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native New Yorker from Odyssey. I'm Saving the 70s with Mike Walker, and here is one of the mostest, beautifulest love songs of our favorite decade. Do you remember this one?

0: miss you, Jim. Riders on the Storm, of course, from The Doors on Saving the 70s with Mike Walker, along with Falling from LeBlanc and Carr. And if you stay right here, I wouldn't be surprised if there isn't more Saving the 70s on the way.
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3: In Major League Baseball today, Colorado was a winner at Milwaukee 5-2. And tonight, to the ninth inning at Detroit, Tigers 2-1 over the Royals. Tigers starting pitcher Tarek Skubal had 12 strikeouts in his 7 1/3 innings. Diamondbacks still tied 2-2 at Washington, top of the seventh. Cubs tied 1-1 at Pittsburgh, bottom of the eighth. Orioles are nipping the Braves 3-2 in the bottom of the sixth. Yankees still lead 1-0 at Philadelphia, top of the eighth on a Paul Goldschmidt home run. The Dodgers are tied at the Mets, 1-1, bottom of the sixth. Padres lead 2-1 at Miami, bottom of the fifth. The Marlins have lost 9 straight. The Rays are leading Cleveland 5-1 in the top of the sixth inning. LeBron James is signing with the 76ers, 1 year plus a player option. This will be his record-breaking 24th season. The WNBA is off. WNBA All-Star Game is Saturday in Chicago.
4: 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The 1998 Marshall baseball season and Mid-American Conference season belonged to Herd first baseman Tom Kumpel, who won the Max Triple Crown by hitting .435 with 20 home runs and 60 RBIs. 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

0: The government of the People's Republic of China and the government of the United States have had great differences. We will have differences in the future. But what we must do is to find a way to see that we can have differences without being enemies in war.
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brand new pair of roller skates. I've got a brand new key, but wouldn't you know I've misplaced it? 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

0: Get It Down from the Eagles on Saving the 70s, along with House at Pooh Corner, Loggins and Messina. I'm Mike Walker, and there's more after this.
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2: 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Earlier this week, Apple unveiled the next versions of all of its operating systems, including for the iPhone. 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
0: 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Gotta love those KTEL commercials. I'm Mike Walker. Welcome to Saving the 70s.

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1: From WKRP in Cincinnati, Red Wibbler's The Cadillac of Worms. This is Saving the 70s. I'm Mike Walker, and he is Robert Palmer. Bad case of loving you.

90s, Robert Palmer, Bad Taste of Loving You, along with Neil Sedaka and Elton John, Bad Blood. And here's a lady from the frozen north, a land known as Canada. Wait, that's not right, is it? Anne Murray.

I understand Andrea True connected with a lot of people. More comma, more comma, more exclamation point. Andrea True connection. Here's the Bee Gees now. How can you mend a broken heart on Saving the 70s?

0: I walked around all summer with a transistor radio in my pocket, and pretty much since then, everywhere I've gone, I've had some kind of a portable audio device in my pocket. But I particularly remember that summer hearing that song while I was at Boy Scout Camp, Camp Raven Knob, here in North Carolina. Bee Gees, How Can You Mend a Broken Heart? And there's more Saving the 70s right after this.
1: 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Mountain Dew!
2: 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But Clem was right smart, he appealed to her heart with that gal getting good old Mountain Dew.
1: 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Mountain Dew!
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only yesterday from the Carpenters. I'm Mike Walker, and make yourself comfortable because our favorite decade isn't safe yet. 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

0: Sunshine from Jonathan Edwards on Saving the 70s, along with Let's Put It All Together by The Stylistics. You know, once in a while, a song is almost too pretty. It's so perfect that it almost hurts to listen. That's how I feel about those Stylistics records. They are just so good. Hey, Saving the 70s is coming right back. I hope you'll still be here.
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3: The Yankees won 1-0 at Philadelphia tonight on a homer in the fourth inning by Paul Goldschmidt. The rest of the team went 2-for-25 at the plate in the win. Cam Schlittler, the winning pitcher, 12 strikeouts in 7 1/3. And at Detroit, 12 strikeouts in 7 1/3 innings. For Tarek Skubal, Tigers beat Kansas City 2-1, the save to Kenley Jansen. The Cubs won in 10 innings at Pittsburgh 3-2. Arizona won its fourth in a row, 3-2 at Washington. Colorado, a winner at Milwaukee today, 5-2. Right now, the Braves at Orioles game is tied in the bottom of the ninth, 3-3. Rays now up 8-1 over Cleveland in the bottom of the eighth. The Dodger lead at the Mets is 4-2 LA in the bottom of the ninth inning. Marlins and Padres tied 2-2 top of the eighth. Miami has lost 9 in a row. LeBron James is signing with the 76ers, 1 year plus a player option worth about $4 million per year.
4: There have been some high-scoring Marshall baseball games over the years. Quite a few in the seasons. The Herd played at the band box known as University Heights. But Marshall's highest-scoring game ever was played on the road. I'll tell you about it. During the 1990 season, the Marshall baseball team played a game at Moorhead State with the Eagles' notoriously short right field fence and hit 9 home runs that day among 30 base hits in a 35-6 thundering Herd victory. With your Marshall Health Marshall Minute, I'm Steve Cotton.
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6: Boy, seen Billy Joe lately? That Billy Joe McAllister?
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9: 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And

0: didn't tell you. The movie will show you. Bobby Gentry's legendary ode to Billy Joe. The song is now the movie.
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0: Harry Truman's neighbors on North Delaware Street, Independence, did not wait for a presidential proclamation to honor their neighbor. When word of the end came, they quietly lowered their flags to half staff and then took a moment to remember what they liked best about him.
1: I think his friendliness. I mean, how often do you have this close a connection to somebody of this integrity and have him always willing to speak to you and to stop and talk to you and make you feel like as if he knew you. You can see the flags that are flying on the homes of the neighbors who are half-mast. I think this says it.
2: Saving the 70s.

0: 1977 from the album Asia. There's Josie from Steely Dan on Saving the 70s, along with the song Piano Man from the Piano Man, Billy Joel. My name's Mike Walker, and there's more after this.
1: Better meal choices? Easy. 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
3: Dad, why do we have rules?
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0: From 1970, one of the many great openings to the TV version of The Courtship of Eddie's Father. I'm Mike. Welcome to Saving the 70s. People

best friend, Harry Nilsson and Brandon Cruz on Saving the 70s. That's the theme to The Courtship of Eddie's Father, the TV series. And who is Brandon Cruz? He played Eddie. Of course, there was another very famous Eddie in the movie version, which starred Glenn Ford. That version from 1963 starred a 9-year-old Ronnie Howard.

Everlasting Love from Carl Carlton, along with You're All I've Got Tonight from the Cars on Saving the 70s. Which brings us to arguably the best song ever written by one of America's finest songwriters. A pretty darn fair actor, too, Kris Kristofferson. Busted.

Crazy on You and Dreamboat Annie from Heart, along with me and Bobby McGee from Janis Joplin on Saving the 70s. And we're just getting started. You stay where you are.

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Thomas, most people probably think of raindrops are falling on my head, or I just can't help believing, or hooked on a feeling. But B.J. Thomas has had a very long career with many hits in multiple decades, like the one you just heard. Hey, won't you play another Somebody Done Somebody Wrong song? And here's a young fellow that it's just about time he got his due as one of America's greatest singer-songwriters. I'm talking, of course, about Neil Diamond on Saving the 70s.

absolutely adore that song. It's kind of like a mini symphony with that little orchestral break in the middle. There's Beach Baby from First Class. Do you remember this one? This young lady, I have it on good authority, knows Donny Osmond personally. It's Marie with Paper Roses on Saving the 70s.

0: Roses for Marie Osmond on Saving the 70s. Just before that, First Class with Beach Baby. I'm Mike Walker, and I hope you'll stay tuned, because if you do, you will be rewarded with a nice, carefree little ditty about suicide.
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3: In Major League Baseball tonight, the Houston Astros in the top of the ninth are leading at the White Sox 8-5. Colorado was a winner at Milwaukee today 5-2. It's the Rangers 5-3 over the Mariners in the top of the ninth inning. The Mariners second in the AL West, half game behind the Rangers. The Reds lead in the bottom of the ninth at St. Louis 4-2. Just two hits for the Cardinals. The late games in San Francisco, Giants up 2-0 in the second against the Angels. The A's shut out the Twins 2-0. San Diego sent Miami to a 10th straight loss, 4-2, with a two-run homer in the eighth. Dodgers won 4-2 at the Mets. Mets offense went 4-for-30, 11 strikeouts. Boston, with two runs in the bottom of the eighth, beat Toronto 6-4. Atlanta, a 10-inning winner at Baltimore, 7-6. Yankees 1-0 over Philadelphia, and Tampa Bay beat Cleveland 11-3. LeBron James is signing with the 76ers.
4: Barry Bonds holds some of the most controversial records in Major League Baseball history, including the mark of 73 home runs for the San Francisco Giants in 2001. There is no controversy at all over the Marshall player who has the softball single-season home run record. Do you know who that is? In Marshall's 2019 softball season, Maya Stevenson put together one of the most amazing years in school history, and she was just a freshman. Among other things, she launched 20 home runs, a number matched by Sage Pye in 2022. With your Marshall Health Marshall Minute, I'm Steve Cotton.
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0: Mike Walker here, and I would like to welcome listeners to WTOB 1380 AM in Winston-Salem, North Carolina, who now get Saving the 70s every Saturday night from 7 to 9 p.m. Here's Blue Oyster Cult. Don't fear the

0: from Still Crazy After All These Years, My Little Town. Paul Simon and Art Garfunkel and Saving the 70s with Mike Walker. For reggae fans or anyone who's ever visited Jamaica, when you think of the song I Shot the Sheriff, you undoubtedly think of this version.
1: I shot the sheriff.
0: The original version of I Shot the Sheriff, Bob Marley and the Wailers, but for people from the rest of the world, particularly for rock and roll fans, here's the version of I Shot the Sheriff that you're probably most familiar with.

0: 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I hope it comes through on your end. I love this music. Eric Clapton at Saving the 70s, and there's more coming up.
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0: music has to have a hook. 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
2: You know, as with a joke, music is so much better when you explain it. From 1978 on 60 Minutes, there's Dan Rather explaining disco. I'm Mike.

Thanks to Ally McBeal, I still think of that dancing baby every time I hear that song. They say that was the first video to go viral on the internet. Blue Swede, Hooked on a Feeling. Remember the song Watchin' Scotty Grow by Bobby Goldsboro? Well, Scotty was actually Mac Davis's son. You see, Mac Davis wrote lots of hit records for other people, but by the mid-70s, he was front and center as a singer himself. Here's a fine example of Davis doing one of his own songs.

hell of a woman. She's also an excellent floor wax, and she gives my car that showroom shine. Well, maybe not those last two. Mac Davis on Saving the 70s with Mike Walker. And here's one that has been gathering some dust in a dark corner of the Walker Memorial Library. Let's give it a spin. Tommy James, dragging the line. No, the line.

0: That song has one of my favorite lines in all of popular music. My dog Sam eats purple flowers. We ain't got much, but what we got's ours. Tommy James on Saving the 70s, and there's more after this.
1: Say, the newsroom is certainly redolent of coffee this morning.
2: It's what?
1: Redolent of coffee. It means it smells.
3: Ted, what's the book?
1: You and your vocabulary. I'm planning to work in a few words to every newscast, give a little class. What do you think of the idea, Murph?
2: I think it's redolent, Ted.
4: This is Saving the 70s with Mike Walker.
0: Gosh, I missed that show. A little moment from the Mary Tyler Moore Show on Saving the 70s. I'm Mike, and I'm glad you're there. Thanks for listening. Otherwise, I'd be sitting here talking to myself.

no poetry man. The story of an affair with a married man. Is it autobiographical? Who cares? It's got a good beat and it's easy to dance to. I give it a 7, Dick.

wife said on our wedding night. That's about enough of that. That one kind of grows on you like a fungus. Heaven must be missing an angel. Tavoris on Saving the 70s with Mike Walker. Just before speaking to you moments ago, I looked up and my studio microphone was dangling by its cable from the microphone stand. And I'm not sure where I put the owner's manual, but I'm pretty sure it's not supposed to do that. Oh, well, it's properly placed once again. And I hope you are, too, because what I have for you now is some real honest-to-goodness vinyl. I started to say virgin vinyl, but I don't know. This vinyl's pretty old. It's probably better.

0: hours, wasted hours, listening with the volume cranked, playing air guitar. How wonderful to look back at this music and discover that, yes, it was as wonderful as we thought way back then. Dream On from Aerosmith on Saving the 70s, along with Tavares, Heaven Must Be Missing an Angel. I'm Mike, and there's more coming up.
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3: In Major League Baseball tonight, the Houston Astros in the top of the ninth are leading at the White Sox 8-5. Colorado was a winner at Milwaukee today 5-2. It's the Rangers 5-3 over the Mariners in the top of the ninth inning. The Mariners second in the AL West, half game behind the Rangers. The Reds lead in the bottom of the ninth at St. Louis 4-2, just two hits for the Cardinals. The late games in San Francisco, Giants up 2-0 in the second against the Angels. The A's shut out the Twins 2-0. San Diego sent Miami to a 10th straight loss, 4-2, with a two-run homer in the eighth. Dodgers won 4-2 at the Mets. Mets offense went 4-for-30, 11 strikeouts. Boston, with two runs in the bottom of the eighth, beat Toronto.

With an amazing 130 stolen bases in the 1982 season, Ricky Henderson, then with the Oakland A's, set the Major League Baseball record for stolen bases. Do you know who's the Ricky Henderson of Marshall Baseball, the herd's single-season steals leader? When Adam Jaeger reached first base for the 2008 Marshall baseball team, there was a good chance he'd steal second and maybe third, too. His 47 stolen bases in a 61-game season are the most in herd history. With your

0: 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I'm Steve Cotton.
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2: Monday, Charlie Brown goes to training for the Olympics in...
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2: An all-new Peanut special. Next, the White Shadow's back on Monday at a special time. And Johnny gets a present he refuses to give up on WKRP. Next, the headline, A Coal Mine Cave-In. The story on Lou Grant. It's all Monday.
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5: I am not one of those guys who says there's just nothing good on TV to watch anymore. It's just not true. But I sure do love those old shows. Well, maybe not so much The White Shadow. Right here on Saving the 70s with...

first summer in 1976, I had the bestest girlfriend in the whole world, to whom I have been married for almost 37 years. And the music on the radio is just amazing. Moonlight Feels Right from Starbuck on Saving the 70s. Now, I ask your friend, what woman would not be charmed by this line? The morning sun, when it's in your face, really shows your age. Oh, you sweet talker, you. Rod Stewart.

0: Black Hills of South Dakota, and today's parade was in celebration of the discovery of the precious metal here. But for George McGovern, there's been little to celebrate since his running mate disclosed his medical history at nearby Sylvan Lake. And the glitter of the Miami victory must now seem a bit tarnished. If the Democratic candidate seemed slightly subdued as he and Mrs. McGovern greeted admirers here in Custer, that was easily understandable.
1: The 1972 election turned out to be the biggest electoral blowout in American history. How one-sided was it? My parents, both teachers, both lifelong Democrats, voted for Nixon in 72, and they were not alone. Mike here on Saving the 70s.
2: To live for today and to love for tomorrow is the wisdom of a fool. Because tomorrow is promised to no one. You see, love is that wonderful thing that the whole wide world needs plenty of. And if you think for 1 minute that you can live without it, then you're only fooling yourself. Listen, please. I'd like to tell you something that happened to me just the other day.

0: has a powerful voice, as he, not too modestly, has described it, a golden voice, which is pretty accurate, and he's still going. Tom Jones, without love, there is nothing at all. This is Saving the 70s, and there's more after this.
1: Working for a purpose. This is Soundbites, and I'm Alan Davidson. For many Gen Zers, creating profits isn't enough. They want higher purpose at work. Anthony Viropan, who created Microsoft's Entrepreneurship for Positive Impact initiative, says that to attract top young talent, firms have to realize that having an impact matters.
2: They are looking to work for more good things, and that's also an important component here, you know, for this type of impact startups, is they found a way to create a company with a purpose, and that can help them to scale not only with the money, but having the right people and attract the right talents at a good time.
1: Recruiting those motivated younger workers and recognizing their value will become increasingly important over time. And startups should take that lesson to heart. With Soundbites, I'm Alan Davidson for CBS News.
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0: That's how radio legend John R. at WLAC in Nashville, Tennessee, hung up his headphones for the last time. July 28th, 1973, and I'm Mike. Welcome to Saving the 70s.

Raider from War starting off Saving the 70s with Mike. This next song has such a great intro that I think it's nearly impossible to introduce it in a way that sounds bad. No matter how flat what you say sounds, when the music starts, all is forgiven. Example, I regret to inform you that my pet turtle Frankie is dead. Yeah, let's give this one more try. Hi, this is Mike, back from my bout with a raging fungal infection. And I hope your evening is going well, too. You see, whatever stupid thing comes out of the disc jockey's mouth, when the music starts, it just doesn't sound that bad. And that is a great comfort to me, my friend. A tremendous relief, because, as you may have noticed, there is an endless supply of stupid things waiting to come out of this mouth. Mike here on Saving the

Walk Away from Love, 1976. All those delicious little snaps, crackles, and pops tell you the truth. I'm eating Rice Krispies, and that comes from genuine vinyl. Mike Walker here, and now, Matthews. Southern.

you, Southern Comfort, and no, it's not about that little bird from Peanuts. Black Mountain, North Carolina is a beautiful little community just outside of Asheville, and it's Roberta Flack's hometown.

0: the 70s, Feel Like Making Love from fellow North Carolinian Roberta Flack.
1: 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She's a girl.
0: And you also heard Matthew Southern Comfort, Woodstock. I'm Mike, and when Saving the 70s returns, we shall hear from America's most famous kitty cat.
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0: Doobies, Jesus is just all right on Saving the 70s. Hey, how come Gladys Knight always has a can of WD-40 with her?
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0: Saving the 70s really the only show on the radio that still plays Thinking of You by Loggins and Messina? I never hear it anywhere else. Great song, along with Midnight Train to Georgia from Gladys Knight and the Pips. Saving the 70s is coming right back. And when we do, a tasty memory from Carol King.
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2: It's full of controversy, but Barry Bonds holds the Major League Baseball record for most single-season home runs with the 73 he mashed in 2001. Do you know who holds Marshall's single-season home run record? In 2000, 1 year before Barry Bonds set the Major League single-season home run record, Jason Brooks set the Marshall record by knocking 23 of them out of the park. With your Marshall Health Marshall Minute, I'm Steve Cotton.

0: So my dad gets me up to meet Alan Freed, and he said, well, if you want to get your songs heard, pick up the phone book and go look up record companies and start calling. And that's what I did. I had no fear. I don't know why.
1: Saving the 70s.
2: I am so glad that Carole King was fearless about approaching record company executives when she was very, very young. If they had been able to see the future, they would have been intimidated by her. What an amazing talent. Mike here on Saving the 70s.

So Far Away, Carole King on Saving the 70s. You know, had this next song not been a hit, I'm pretty sure that saying out loud in public the words, "I am crazy about muskrat love," would have caused everyone around to take three steps back.

0: It was me, Bill Withers, and Muskrat Love from America. One night I had just been working at my first radio job for a short time. And my parents were entertaining that night. I came home from work, got out of my car, took just a couple of steps, and heard something familiar and horrifying. Use Me by Bill Withers was coming from my room. My parents had gotten into my records. Saving the 70s is coming right back.
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2: Remember when digital price tagging drew all sorts of complaints of potential price changes on items and stores? Looks like such fears are not realized. The concept of digital price tags had people thinking that retailers, specifically grocery stores, could adjust prices throughout the day on key items like food based on supply and demand surges. Such a pricing scheme could affect shoppers' budgets, affecting lower income or fixed income households. At least three states have tried passing laws to ban or limit the practice. But a survey from UC San Diego, University of Texas, and Northwestern reveals that just isn't happening. The researchers reviewed prices at a certain supermarket. The name is being withheld, but they reviewed prices between 2019 and 2024. The store introduced digital price tags in 2022, and prices kept within 6/10,000ths of a percentage point. With Fox on Tech, I'm Evan Brown, Fox News.
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4: And now, more music with Glenn Buxton. Good evening to you. It's 6 o'clock, right on the money in the Rocket City.
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0: In case you didn't get the Rocket City reference, of course, he's talking about Huntsville, Alabama. That's from 1972. Glenn Buxton on WAAY in Huntsville. I am your humble host, Mike Walker.

guys who banged a gong and got it on. There's T-Rex, Telegram Sam on Saving the 70s. I'm Mike Walker. And which Carpenter song began with the line, "When I was young, I'd listen to the radio"? You know, I think it just might have been this one.

0: There's the guy who came alive, Peter Frampton. Do you feel like we do on Saving the 70s with Mike Walker? Just before that, Yesterday Once More from the Carpenters, and there's more coming up.
1: What a girl. She changed my life.
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0: Smoke from a Distant Fire, Sanford Townsend Band on Saving the 70s, along with Arms of Mary from the Sutherland Brothers and Quiver.
1: I've heard people say that too much of anything is not good for you, baby. But I don't know about that. As many times as we've loved and we've shared love and made love, it doesn't seem to me like it's enough. It's just not enough, baby.

0: those popsicle toes are always froze. Michael Franks on Saving the 70s. Diana Krall also did a great version of that song.
1: Popsicle toes are always froze.
0: Yeah, that's kind of nice, but it's not from the 70s. And this is the show about all things 70s. Saving the 70s is coming back, and when we do, Charlie Rich, the Silver Fox.
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3: Winning the Triple Crown is one of baseball's toughest feats. The combination of leading your league in batting average, home runs, and runs batted in. Do you know the last Marshall baseball player to win his league's Triple Crown? The 1998 Marshall baseball season and Mid-American Conference season belonged to Herd first baseman Tom Kumpel, who won the Max Triple Crown by hitting .435 with 20 home runs and 60 RBIs. With your Marshall Health Marshall Minute, I'm Steve Cotton.

great country crossovers today. In our favorite decade, there was so much musical variety on the radio. Here's Charlie Rich behind closed doors on Saving the 70s.

0: Sharon A. from Wet Willie, along with I'll Play For You, Seals and Crofts. I'm Mike Walker, and we also heard Carol O'Connor and Gene Stapleton singing the opening theme to All in the Family. We've lost them both now, and I sure do miss them. Saving the 70s is coming right back.
1: 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This is Soundbites, and I'm Alan Davidson. Can't keep your mind on your work? Just too much stuff on your desktop? Are you fed up with creating block lists to prevent being distracted? Then have a look at TimeSlicer. It's an AI-powered distraction blocker that gets right to the point. No gentle warnings. It knows what you're supposed to be doing. And when it sees you wandering off on social media or some other non-work site, it straight up blocks you. Now, this level of control may not be for everyone. But if you've tried other distraction management tools and they didn't work, TimeSlicer's hard-boiled approach might be just what you want. 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
3: It's 11:02 at WTOB in Winston-Salem. 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
0: From 1973, Chris St. John on WTOB in Winston-Salem, which today is a Saving the 70s affiliate.

Boston, more than a feeling on Saving the 70s from that magnificent first album. I'm Mike Walker, and this is the first time I have ever given this song a spin on Saving the 70s. What a terrible oversight on my part. It's a beautiful ballad from 1973, David Gates' Clouds on

spent some time looking up. We had Spirit in the Sky, Norman Greenbaum, before that Clouds from David Gates. Now let's plant our feet firmly on the ground in France, where I understand they kiss on Main Street. We're talking a more, mama, not cheap display. Let's see what's up with that on Saving the 70s.

0: the album The Hissing of Summer Lawns, Joni Mitchell, In France They Kiss on Main Street and Saving the 70s. Before that, Spirit in the Sky from Norman Greenbaum. I'm Mike Walker, and when Saving the 70s returns from the Helen Reddy Show in 1974, Helen introduces Jim Croce.
1: Next guest is one of those overnight successes who only took 12 years to make it. But during that time, when he wasn't driving a truck, he was teaching special education and entertaining the bar and beer pitcher set. I guess you could say he's a man of the people. Maybe that's why he writes about them so well. Ladies and gentlemen, Jim Croce.

By 1979, it was becoming obvious that there was something happening in the music business that didn't have a whole lot to do with 3.5-minute songs on the radio. Pink Floyd, another brick in the wall on Saving the 70s. And here's a guy who's been getting quite a bit of attention lately, Frankie Valli. And I've heard he can get in free to Jersey Boys anytime he likes.

0: Walking in Rhythm, Donald Byrd and the Blackbirds on Saving the 70s, along with My Eyes Adored You from Frankie Valli. My name's Mike, and there's more Saving the 70s after this.
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2: There have been some high-scoring Marshall baseball games over the years. Quite a few in the seasons the Herd played at the band box known as University Heights. But Marshall's highest-scoring game ever was played on the road. I'll tell you about it. During the 1990 season, the Marshall baseball team played a game at Morehead State with the Eagles' notoriously short right field fence and hit 9 home runs that day among 30 base hits in a 35-6 thundering Herd victory. With your Marshall Health Marshall Minute, I'm Steve Cotton.

mysterious stranger arrives out of the storm.

0: the No-No song, Saving the 70s. You know, it still kind of shocks me that Paul and Ringo are the only two of the Fab Four we have left. Fortunately, they both seem to be doing very well. Saving the 70s is coming right back. You stay here.
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2: At Roaring Spring Paper in Martinsburg, Pennsylvania, they are churning out blue books. You remember those exam books from college that were becoming victims of technology? The colleges are now bringing them back to head off AI-inspired cheating, says Kristen Allen, the sixth generation to run Roaring Spring Paper.
3: We are hearing that bookstores are having an increase in demand and requests from professors saying they want blue books available for their students to take exams.
2: And why is that?
3: Well, the student is forced then to use the knowledge that they have inside their head instead of going to AI and finding an answer there.
2: Blue books, 100% made in America by a company founded in 1887. Roaring Spring has survived in the paper industry that has been shrinking thanks to computers and other technology.
3: Over the years, we've remained flexible and we've thought about what we're really good at and what strengths we can rely on. And there are things that overseas manufacturers are great at, but they are not good at quick turnaround times.
2: With Fox on Tech, I'm Jeff Flock, Fox Business.
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0: Now that sounds pretty darn exciting. Should there be a rift in the space-time continuum and we find ourselves back in 1979, I really think we should check that out.

accept no imitation. That's genuine vinyl that I bought at Royal Soda Shop in Elkin, North Carolina, more than 40 years ago. Put your hand in the hand from Ocean. I'm Mike Walker. This is Saving the 70s, and this next song, for some reason, makes me want to take off my sunglasses, say something profound, and then put them back on.

McClain on Saving the 70s. If I dropped that record, would it constitute a pratfall? I don't know. Before that, The Who, Won't Get Fooled Again. I'm Mike Walker, and I love this song. Brings back memories of doing nights at WKBC-FM in North Wilkesboro, North Carolina, when I was very

0: Isn't it time for the babies on Saving the 70s? I'm Mike Walker, and when Saving the 70s returns, it's July 1976, and Queen Elizabeth visits the White House to toast America on our 200th birthday.
1: Mr. President, I raise my glass to you and to Mrs. Ford, to the 200th birthday of America, and to the happiness of our staunch and generous people.
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0: Queen Elizabeth toasting President Ford and all of America on our bicentennial. I'm Mike, and this is Saving the 70s.
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officially they are the Beach Boys, but certainly at this advanced age, we can now call them the Beach Men. Rock and roll music got saving the 70s. I'm a sucker for story songs and for Southern rock, so I am delighted to play this next one because it combines both. It's the guys from Spartanburg, South Carolina, the Marshall Tucker Band on Saving the 70s.

Space Oddity from David Bowie and Fire on the Mountain from the Marshall Tucker Band on the show about all things 70s. Saving the 70s with that old guy. If you check-

0: Take a Chance on Me from ABBA on Saving the 70s with Mike Walker. Before that, you heard David Bowie with Space Oddity. When Saving the 70s returns, George McGovern was a senator from Minnesota, a war hero during World War II. However, it was just not in the cards for him to be president.
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2: Barry Bonds holds some of the most controversial records in Major League Baseball history, including the mark of 73 home runs for the San Francisco Giants in 2001. There is no controversy at all over the Marshall player who has the softball single-season home run record. Do you know who that is? In Marshall's 2019 softball season, Maya Stevenson put together one of the most amazing years in school history. As she was just a freshman, among other things, she launched 20 home runs, a number matched by Sage Pye in 2022. With your Marshall Health Marshall Minute, I'm Steve Cotton.

0: I have just sent the following telegram to President Nixon. Congratulations on your victory. I hope that in the next 4 years, you will lead us to a time of peace abroad and justice at home. You have my full support in such efforts. With best wishes to you and your gracious wife, Pat. Sincerely, George McGovern.
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2: Senator George McGovern's concession speech to President Nixon in 1972. The 72 election was not a defeat for McGovern. It was a massacre. Let's keep the music going now and saving

one of the greatest artists to come out of the Tar Heel State or anywhere else for that matter. Carolina in My Mind, James Taylor on Saving the 70s. You know, Rupert Holmes was more than just the songwriter. He also was the creator of one of my all-time favorite TV shows about a Pittsburgh radio station in the late 30s and early 40s. Do you remember when?

0: Fish.
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3: Now, 20th Century Fox presents Irwin Allen's production of The Poseidon Adventure. Gene Hackman, Ernest Borgnine, Red Buttons, Carol Lindley, Roddy McDowell, Stella Stevens, and Shelley Winters in The Poseidon Adventure, the greatest escape adventure of our time.
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5: 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Welcome.

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1: 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Now I just found it. 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
3: Hey, this is a family show. We have a zero tolerance policy when it comes to bick flicking.

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There's Bob Dylan proving that he actually can carry a tune, but he must have a bucket to carry it in. Before that, The Doors with Light My Fire. Speaking of fire, I'm Mike Walker, and maybe this will flick your bick.

0: a little love from the Electric Light Orchestra and Fire, the Pointer Sisters on Saving the 70s. I'm Mike Walker, and when Saving the 70s returns, a little bit of Karen Carpenter's first record, and no, it was not. We've only just begun.
1: Saving the 70s.

before Karen and Richard Carpenter's deal with A&M Records. That's Karen Carpenter on Magic Lamp Records, sounding very much like the girl groups of the early 60s. It's I'll Be Yours. On Saving the 70s, thanks to Bill at Saving the 70s affiliate WSQL in Brevard, North Carolina, for sending me that tasty little tidbit. It's gone.

0: Elton John and Taking the 70s with Mike Walker. You know, in the 60s, there were story songs like Dead Man's Curve and My Boyfriend's Back and It's My Party and I'll Cry If I Want To. But in the 70s, there was a category of songs that were more than just story songs. They were entire soap operas in 3 to 3.5 minutes. And several of the biggest hits from that genre were by this guy, including one called Run, Joey, Run. Remember that one? Here's David Geddes with Blind Man in the Bleachers.
1: He's just the blind man in the bleachers. Hometown fans, and he sits beneath the speakers, way back in the stands, and he listens to the play-by-play, just waiting for one name.

0: reveal from Ambrosia on Saving the 70s, along with one of the cheapest pieces of emotional fluff. This is coming right back, but I hope you'll stay anyway.
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2: With an amazing 130 stolen bases in the 1982 season, Ricky Henderson, then with the Oakland A's, set the Major League Baseball record for stolen bases. Do you know who's the Ricky Henderson of Marshall Baseball, the herd's single-season steals leader? When Adam Jaeger reached first base for the 2008 Marshall Baseball team, there was a good chance he'd steal second and maybe third, too. His 47 stolen bases in a 61-game season are the most in herd history. With your Marshall Health Marshall Minute, I'm Steve Cotton.
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4: Joe Namath in Beauty Mist Pantyhose? Yes. We did it to prove that Beauty Mist can make

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my heart. Now, it was high school casual dating. We weren't really a couple, and I knew we weren't going to run off and get married or anything, but she went to a dance with me and left with another guy. And I had to make a very grown-up decision at that moment because the guy she left with was a friend. So I had to decide, am I going to forgive or am I going to lose a friend? Fortunately, God bless her, April Anthony, one of the prettiest girls at the high school and an older woman, took me by the hand at that exact moment and said, Mike, why don't you dance with me?

0: Lucky Man, Emerson, Lake, and Palmer, along with Heavy Falling Out from the Stylistics on Saving the 70s, and there's more after this.
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2: Can't find your favorite organic grocery products? Blame the hackers. One of the nation's largest food distributors had to take its systems offline recently after learning they'd been victimized by cyber criminals. United Natural Foods Incorporated admitted the incident in its recent earnings report. The company is a supplier of grocery stock to Whole Foods. They won't say exactly what the hack attack was, only that they detected unauthorized access that forced them to take down the information systems used by its customers. That has all reportedly led to interruptions of supply to those grocery stores. Whole Foods tells Reuters they've been working as quickly as possible to restock their shelves, but the incident again calls attention to the need for cybersecurity and how bad actors can cause interruptions in business and commerce, and in this case, access to food. And that is costly. With Fox on Tech, I'm Eben Brown, Fox News.

0: is Saving the 70s.
1: 1979, Steve Dahl from WLUP in Chicago. Steve Dahl, of course, the guy who started the Disco Sucks movement. And I've got to say that white disc jockeys who work at album rock stations that play almost entirely white artists, having just a cigar, but that's no cigar to me. That's always had a racial element to it, at least in my mind. This is Mike Walker. Welcome to Saving the 70s.

0: Stumbling In, Susie Quattro and Chris Norman at Saving the 70s with Mike Walker.
1: I was not a very good student, but I guess I was good enough. I started to write poetry at 15 and became a staff writer at Chapel when I was 17 and studied songwriting with Paul Simon. And circuitously, what I have found was that the power of a voice and the power of a song can...
0: Mike Walker.
1: I was not a very good student, but I guess I was good enough. I started to write poetry at 15 and became a staff writer at Chapel when I was 17 and studied songwriting with Paul Simon. And circuitously, what I have found was that the power of a voice and the power of a song can...
0: Saving the 70s.

good authority that he once met the Beatles. There's Paul McCartney on Saving the 70s with Junior's Farm. This next song has one of the worst, most absolutely shameless rhymes in all of popular music. You may change a dollar bill, but let me tell you one thing. You can't change the way I feel. I'm sorry, somebody needs to be locked away for a line like that. It's Ray Parker Jr. in radio on Saving the 70s.

You know, a lot of songs are really of their time. In other words, you transport them to a different time and they don't quite fit. That song, however, you can't change that by radio. I think if released today, would still be a hit. What a great tune, along with Junior's Farm from Paul McCartney on Saving the 70s. And there's more after this.

When you think of Glenn Campbell, you probably think of the singer-songwriter, but Glenn Campbell had a whole career as a studio musician before he sold his first record with his own name on it. He is a legitimate guitar genius. And speaking of guitar geniuses, here's B.B. King with his guitar, Lucille. I sing the blues. The thrill is gone on Saving the 70s. Guitar genius. And speaking of guitar geniuses, here's B.B. King with his guitar, Lucille. I sing the blues. The thrill is gone on Saving the 70s.

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0: This is the story of two indispensable military surgeons. They had the army over a barrel. But did they take advantage of it? Yes. MASH, a motion picture that raises some important moral questions. And then...

0: Get Up and Bougie, music from Silver Convention on Saving the 70s with Mike Walker. Can I get you something? Maybe a cold drink?
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2: It's full of controversy, but Barry Bonds holds the Major League Baseball record for most single-season home runs with the 73 he mashed in 2001. Do you know who holds Marshall's single-season home run record? In 2000, 1 year before Barry Bonds set the Major League single-season home run record, Jason Brooks set the Marshall record by knocking 23 of them out of the park. With your Marshall Health Marshall Minute, I'm Steve Cotton.

0: We're looking to see if this record becomes their fourth number one song. It's at number two this week, moving up another notch. A little bit closer for I'm Your Boogeyman.
1: I'm your boogeyman.
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Come on, Steven. If I walk that way, I'll hurt myself. Walk This Way from Aerosmith, along with I'm Your Boogeyman, Casey and the Sunshine Band on Saving the 70s with Little Mikey Walker.

0: Snowbird from Ann Murray, along with Arizona Mark Lindsay on Saving the 70s. And there's more after this.
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0: Hi, this is Mike Walker. Welcome to Saving the 70s.

I love music from the OJs, starting off Saving the 70s. I'm Mike Walker. How about a nice story song? I know Tommy may seem like a wuss, but trust me, do not mess with Becky. Here's Kenny Rogers.

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1: Kenny Rogers, Coward of the County, on Saving the 70s, where we specialize in the songs that time has forgotten, but you and I never will. Like this one from 1970, Tyrone Davis, Turn Back the Hands of Time.

0: wonder how the lasagna is here. It's an Italian restaurant. You don't expect me to leave without eating, do you? Billy Joel, Scenes from an Italian Restaurant, from the album The Stranger. Before that, from 1970, Tyrone Davis, Turned Back the Hands of Time. This is Saving the 70s. I'm Mike, and there's more to come. Stay here.
1: You think they're doing their job well?
2: When they give me a choice between a $53 billion deficit in the budget and an $80 billion deficit, when budget deficits are what's causing inflation, I don't see that there's any room to be on either side of that argument.
1: Yeah,
2: I think the answer to curing inflation is a balanced budget.
1: No, how do you balance the budget?
2: Well, balancing the budget is like protecting your virtue. You have to learn to say no.
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0: From March of 1975, Ronald Reagan, then the former governor of California, along with Johnny Carson on The Tonight Show. Welcome back to Saving the 70s.

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Let me see. 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Crystal Gale, don't it make my brown eyes blue on Saving the 70s? My name is Mike Walker. And after 40-plus years, here's a song I still have.

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Crystal Gale, don't it make my brown eyes blue? On Saving the 70s, my name is Mike Walker. And after 40-plus years, here's a song I still haven't gotten tired of.

0: A song written by the great Leon Russell, recorded by many folks throughout the years, including in 1978, the one you just heard. Throughout the years, including in 1978, the one you just heard. George Benson, This Masquerade. There's more in a moment on Saving the 70s.
1: This is...
2: Winning the Triple Crown is one of baseball's toughest feats. The combination of leading your league in batting average, home runs, and runs batted in. Do you know the last Marshall baseball player to win his league's Triple Crown? The 1998 Marshall baseball season and Mid-American Conference season belonged to Herd first baseman Tom Kumpel, who won the Max Triple Crown by hitting .435 with 20 home runs and 60 RBIs. With your Marshall Health Marshall Minute, I'm Steve Cotton.

0: by the schoolyard, Paul Simon on Saving the 70s. How about another Paul? Here's Paul McCartney from a 1978 interview.
1: You started on the trumpet the day before, didn't you?
2: Yeah, but I worked out that I couldn't sing and play trumpet. That was the complication. So I never really got into that. I swapped it for a guitar, which was right-handed. And I couldn't work out how, why I couldn't play that, because I'm left-handed. It was the wrong hand. So I worked it out, turned it round, turned all the strings round. Then I wrote a little song.
3: Saving the 70s with Mike Walker.
4: You'd think that people would have had enough of a silly love song.
0: Tell about another Paul. Here's Paul McCartney from a 1978 interview.
1: You started on the trumpet the day before, didn't you?
2: Yeah, but I worked out that I couldn't sing and play trumpet. That was the complication. So I never really got into that. I swapped it for a guitar, which was right-handed. And I couldn't work out how, why I couldn't play that, because I'm left-handed. It was the wrong hand. So I worked it out, turned it round, turned all the strings round. Then I wrote a little song.
3: Saving the 70s with Mike Walker.

0: Stylistics, you make me feel brand new, even though I'm pretty sure my warranty's expired. Just before that, Wings with Silly Love Songs. This is Mike Walker, and Saving the 70s continues after this.
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2: Google won't let Apple have all the spotlight when it comes to system upgrades. Earlier this week, Apple unveiled the next versions of all of its operating systems, including for the iPhone. Now Google is taking its shot by unveiling Android 16. 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

0: Greatest 2 from Mocedades on Saving the 70s with Mike Walker. Before that, Marvin Gaye. Let's get it on.
1: Mr. Green?
2: Yeah.
1: You need any help? I just want you to know, I think you're the best ever.
2: Yeah, sure.
1: Want my Coke? It's okay, you can have it.
2: No.
1: Really, you can have it.
2: Okay.

0: Wow, I've been to amusement parks and not had a ride that good. That's Hocus Pocus from Focus on Saving the 70s. My name's Mike Walker, and there's more straight ahead. Hang on.
1: You worked at King, didn't you?
2: Yes.
1: Where is he?
2: Dead.
1: And where's Bob and Jack Kennedy?
2: Dead.
1: Not dead. Their brain's blown out.
2: I don't care about all that. I just don't want you to go out and commit murder.
3: Kill you, Billy.
4: An Indian isn't afraid to die.
0: Am I glad you're still there? I'm Mike on Saving the 70s.
2: Listen, children. Don't care about all that. I just don't want you to go out and commit murder.
3: Kill you, Billy.
4: An Indian isn't afraid to die.
0: Am I glad you're still there? I'm Mike on Saving.

my 44-year-old 45 RPM record of One Tin Soldier from Coven, along with some dialogue from the film it came from, Billy Jack on Saving the 70s.

many hit records feature a steel drum solo? Well, I know of at least one. Morning Dance from Spyro Gyra on Saving the 70s with Mike Walker. I was talking with a friend recently who called this group's music insipid. And to save you having to Google it, it means without taste or flavor. I have a feeling that I may have overreacted just a bit. You see, I killed him. Maybe a slight overreaction, but come on, this is great stuff. Sister Golden Hair from America on Saving

0: with America, Sister Golden Hair on Saving the 70s with Mike Walker. And when we return, from 1974, John Lennon as a guest disc jockey on WNAW in New York.
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3: The Yankees won at Philadelphia 1-0 on a homer in the fourth by Paul Goldschmidt. The rest of his team went 2-for-25 at the plate, but the Yankees are still just two games back of the first-place Rays in the AL East. Tampa Bay beat Cleveland 11-3. Second-place Cleveland in the AL Central, still a game and a half behind the White Sox. Houston was trailing at the White Sox 5-0 after five innings, then scored eight times in the sixth. Lost 4-2. The Dodgers won at the Mets 4-2. Mets outfield Juan Soto left with a sore calf. Atlanta won in 10 innings. Cubs won in 10. Boston and Colorado with victories. Detroit beat Kansas City 2-1. Winner Tarek Skubal with 12 strikeouts in 7 and a third. Texas over Seattle 5-4. LeBron James is signing with the 76ers 1 year plus a player option.
4: There have been some high-scoring Marshall baseball games over the years. Quite a few in the seasons. The Herd played at the bandbox known as University Heights. But Marshall's highest-scoring game ever was played on the road. I'll tell you about it. During the 1990 season, the Marshall baseball team played a game at Morehead State with the Eagles' notoriously short right field fence and hit 9 home runs that day among 30 base hits in a 35-6 thundering Herd victory. With your Marshall... There have been some high-scoring Marshall baseball games over the years. Quite a few in the seasons. The Herd played at the bandbox known as University Heights. But Marshall's highest-scoring game ever was played on the road. I'll tell you about it. During the 1990 season, the Marshall baseball team played a game at Morehead State with the Eagles' notoriously short right field fence and hit 9 home runs that day among 30 base hits in a 35-6 thundering Herd victory. With your Marshall Health Marshall Minute, I'm Steve Cotton.
5: About the new album, maybe even do some disc jockeying.
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6: Okay. I'd like to play Whatever Gets You Through the Night from a new album. 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

Two Johns for you. Denver with Thank God I'm a Country Boy, and Lennon with Whatever Gets You Through the Night on Saving the 70s. Say what you like. I still think this song is a lot of fun.

0: There you have the musical answer to the question, what should you always leave them wanting? More, more, more. Andrea True Connection on Saving the 70s. I'm Mike Walker, and there is more, more, more. After this, this, this.
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3: Nobody ever said, do you want to join our band? 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
0: From 1977, Stevie Nicks talking about how she and Lindsey Buckingham became members of Fleetwood Mac, and I think they were right for the band.

Fleetwood Mac with Dreams on Saving the 70s with Mike Walker. In the 60s and 70s, rock and roll tried really hard to be socially relevant and to be a positive force for change in a way that I just don't see anymore, at least not very often. And here is a prime example from the album Chicago 6, a song that basically asks the question, so you've graduated from college, your head's full of all this information, all these new ideas. How are you going to use that power to make the world a better place? It's dialogue parts 1 and 2.

Live in the Fast Lane, the Eagles from Hotel California, along with Dialogue Parts 1 and 2 from Chicago. I know it's not cool for guys of a certain age, like me, to admit that they like anything about disco, but I completely and unapologetically love Donna Summer.

0: I know Barry Manilow did that song too, but I greatly prefer Donna Summer's version of Could It Be Magic on Saving the 70s. Just before that, the Eagles, Life in the Fast Lane. And there's more coming up.
1: Place your left hand on the Bible and raise your right hand and repeat after me. I, Jimmy Carter, do solemnly swear.
2: I, Jimmy Carter, do solemnly swear.
1: That I will faithfully execute.
2: That I will faithfully execute.
1: The office of President of the United States.
2: The office of President of the United States.
1: And will, to the best of my ability.
2: And will, to the best of my ability.
1: Preserve, protect, and defend.
2: Preserve, protect, and defend.
1: The Constitution of the United States.
2: The Constitution of the United States.
1: So help me God.
2: So help me God.
1: Congratulations.
3: Here's a guy who's absolutely convinced that disco doesn't suck. Mike Walker on Saving the 70s.
0: Mike here, and I'm glad you're still around for more Saving the 70s.

Gazelle from Styx on Saving the 70s with Mike Walker. You know, we've had Styx, so it only makes sense we should now have some Stones, then check for broken bones. And it occurs to me that at their advanced age, if this song were recorded today, it would probably be called Angina.

0: Stir It Up. Johnny Nash on Saving the 70s, along with Angie from the Stones and Mademoiselle from Styx. I'm Mike Walker, and there's more after this.
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3: The Yankees won at Philadelphia 1-0 on a homer in the fourth by Paul Goldschmidt. The rest of his team went 2-for-25 at the plate, but the Yankees are still just two games back of the first-place Rays in the AL East. Tampa Bay beat Cleveland 11-3. Second-place Cleveland in the AL Central, still a game and a half behind the White Sox. Houston was trailing at the White Sox 5-0 after five innings, then scored eight times in the sixth. Houston wins 9-5 in Chicago. San Diego sent Miami to a 10th straight loss, 4-2. The Dodgers won at the Mets, 4-2. Mets outfielder Juan Soto left with a sore calf. Atlanta won in 10 innings. Cubs won in 10. Boston and Colorado with victories. Detroit beat Kansas City 2-1. Winner Tarek Skubal with 12 strikeouts in 7 and a third. Texas over Seattle, 5-4. LeBron James is signing with the 76ers 1 year plus a player option.
4: Barry Bonds holds some of the most controversial

0: records in Major League Baseball history, including the mark of 73 home runs for the San Francisco Giants in 2001. There is no controversy at all over the Marshall player who has the softball single-season home run record. Do you know who that is? In Marshall's 2019 softball season, Maya Stevenson put together one of the most amazing years in school history, and she was just a freshman. Among other things, she launched 20 home runs, a number matched by Sage Pye in 2022. With your Marshall Health Marshall Minute, I'm Steve Cotton.
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2: I know the deal hasn't gone down. 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
4: 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The chase.
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6: 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And man, I hate that Gene Hackman just walked away from acting. But I suppose he's earned a retirement. I'm Mike Walker on Saving the 70s.

This is Saving the 70s with the old guy, Mike Walker, and a terrible injustice has occurred, but I have a proposed solution. The injustice, it's been a while since we played anything by Sly and the Family Stone, but here's something I think we can agree on. The time to do something about it is now. Here's If You Want Me to Stay from 1973.

0: from ABBA on Saving the 70s. It was a special time, and I want to keep it alive, and I had a feeling there might be someone else out there who wanted that as well, so that's why I started this show. It's as simple as that. The show's Saving the 70s, and it's coming back.
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0: Google Wallet will no longer be together starting soon. 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
2: Morning, morning.
3: Good morning, sir.
2: What's new on the grid out there?
3: It's a slow news day. Let's see. Well, 35 years ago today, they finished carving the heads on Mount Rushmore.
2: What do you mean, carving?
3: You try to tell me they carve their heads up there? How else are they going to get there?
2: Mother Nature did it, Murray. She made Mount Rushmore the Grand Canyon, and me.
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5: Ah, poor Ted thinks God put the faces on Mount Rushmore, but I'm sure he would have included Reagan. And Ike, too. Now, there was a face. This is Mike.

to Stoll, the Electric Light Orchestra on Saving the 70s with Mike Walker. I have a friend who believes that Jeff Lynne hung the moon, but it's just not true. I happen to know for a fact that John Lennon flew up there and hung it all by himself. Here's a song from an obscure little movie. I think about a dozen people saw it. It was called Grease. Remember that? Olivia Newton-John. It's not-

0: Reese, Olivia Newton-John walking on the beach. Sky was so blue and she was so pretty. Hopelessly devoted to you on Saving the 70s. Hey, why doesn't anybody play songs like this one on the radio anymore?
1: Hey!

0: just don't want to be lonely. The main ingredient on Saving the 70s with Mike Walker. You know, President Carter may not be a Yahoo, but like so many of us from the South, he had some Yahoos in his family.
1: I'm square with the damn IRS. Know anything right now.
2: Till next year.
1: Till next year, that's right.
0: Tragic story, Billy Carter. Died of pancreatic cancer in 19. And in that context, Billy Beer's no longer cute, is it?

0: You know, I just had to redo my outro to that song. I first said, there's Paul McCartney, good night tonight on WKBC-FM. Why did I say that? When that song came out, that's where I worked. It's amazing how music can instantly take you back to a place and time, even after 35 years. Before that, you heard Just Don't Want to Be Lonely from The Main Ingredient. I'm Mike Walker, and I really think you ought to stay because there's more straight ahead.
1: Now back to Saving the 70s with Mike Walker.
0: The summer of 1974 was a big time for me. I had my first steady girlfriend. I soloed on the radio for the first time. I flew for the first time. And yes, it was inside an airplane. Otherwise, my arms would have really been tired. And I heard this song for the first time on the mighty WQXI in Atlanta.

Karen Carpenter's voice still just takes me away. Only yesterday on Saving the 70s, along with Tell Me Something Good from Rufus, featuring Chaka Khan. Now this next song, any guy who has ever seen a former girlfriend in the arms of another can certainly identify.

0: 10cc, the things we do for love, along with Is She Really Going Out With Him from Joe Jackson. Not the same one that's Michael's father, I don't think. Saving the 70s is coming right back.
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3: The Yankees won at Philadelphia 1-0 on a homer in the fourth by Paul Goldschmidt. The rest of his team went 2-for-25 at the plate, but the Yankees are still just two games back of the first-place Rays in the AL East. Tampa Bay beat Cleveland 11-3. Second-place Cleveland in the AL Central, still a game and a half behind the White Sox. Houston was trailing at the White Sox 5-0 after five innings, then scored eight times in the sixth. Houston wins 9-5 in Chicago. San Diego sent Miami to a 10th straight loss, 4-2. The Dodgers won at the Mets, 4-2. Mets outfielder Juan Soto left with a sore calf. Atlanta won in 10 innings. Cubs won in 10. Boston and Colorado with victories. Detroit beat Kansas City 2-1. Winner Tarek Skubal with 12 strikeouts in 7 and a third. Texas over Seattle, 5-4. LeBron James is signing with the 76ers 1 year plus a player option.
4: With an amazing 130 stolen bases in the 1982 season, Ricky Henderson, then with the Oakland A's, set the Major League Baseball record for stolen bases. Do you know who's the Ricky Henderson of Marshall Baseball, the herd's single-season steals leader? When Adam Jaeger reached first base for the 2008 Marshall Baseball team, there was a good chance he'd steal second and maybe third, too. His 47 stolen bases in a 61-game season are the most in herd history. With your Marshall Health Marshall Minute, I'm Steve Cotton.

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1: Saving the 70s.
2: A promo for Mrs. Columbo from 1979, and did you recognize the voice of the voiceover? It certainly was the late Casey Kasem. Mike here on Saving the 70s.

sentimental lady from Bob Welch on Saving the 70s with Mike Walker. And here's a pretty song. Rod Stewart, You're in My Heart, right there by the left ventricle. Careful, here's some heavy-duty pumping going on in there.

despite all the silliness, the thing about Ray Stevens is he actually is quite talented. He can sing. In fact, he could have made it, in my opinion, as a straight singer. But then he didn't ask my opinion. There's Misty on Saving the 70s.

0: see Frankie Valli on a Capitol 4th, the live 4th of July celebration that they hold every year in Washington? He gave an amazing performance for a 132-year-old man, let me tell you. I swear to God on Saving the 70s, there's more after this.
1: Working for a purpose. This is Soundbites, and I'm Alan Davidson. For many Gen Zers, creating profits isn't enough. They want higher purpose at work. Anthony Virapan, who created Microsoft's Entrepreneurship for Positive Impact initiative, says that to attract top young talent, firms have to realize that having an impact matters.
2: They are looking to work for more good things, and that's also an important component here, you know, for this type of impact startups, is they found a way to create a company with a purpose and that can help them to scale not only with the money, but having the right people and attract the right talents at a good time.
1: Recruiting those motivated younger workers and recognizing their value will become increasingly important over time. And startups should take that lesson to heart. With Soundbites, I'm Alan Davidson for CBS News.
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1: 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Coyote McLeod from WQXI in Atlanta. Kind of like a continuous train wreck on the radio. You know you shouldn't, but you had to turn your head toward any radio with Coyote McLeod coming out of it. Wow. Coyote left us in 2011, but we'll always be able to listen and enjoy this amazing radio star.

Honeywell Wright from Supertramp from the album Crime of the Century on Saving the 70s. Just before that, the Doobies with China Grove. I'm Mike Walker, and this has one of the cheesiest intros from any song ever. Anyone of a certain age will immediately recognize it as the Rhythm Machine from one of those electric organs of the 70s, but I thought it sounded pretty high-tech back then. George McRae on Saving the 70s.

One of those songs you either love or hate. I love Wildfire by Michael Martin Murphy. Saving the 70s with Mike Walker. I got an email the other day from a listener who said, you know, Mike, you don't sound like you're from the South. You know, the thing is, it's kind of subtle sometimes when trying to detect the region of the country that someone is from. But here's a hint. Always look in our wallets for that little membership card to Rednecks or Us. It's a dead giveaway.

0: boomerang of songs, man. You throw it away and it keeps coming back. Never Can Say Goodbye was a hit for the Jacksons, for Gloria Gaynor, for I think the guy that delivers the melodies is coming right back.
1: 20th Century Fox presents Making It, the story of a red-blooded and slightly black-hearted teenager. Bill Fuller knows what he wants and goes after her. And her. And her. But don't judge it until the last frame of the film. Making It, rated R.
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0: Man, could that possibly suck more? I'm Mike Walker on Saving the 70s.

0: I saw him in concert at the Broyhill Center in Lenoir, North Carolina, just a few miles from where I live a few years ago. Don McLean, American Pie, of course. Love Don McLean. Just before that, Joy to the World from Three Dog Night. I'm Mike Walker, and Saving the 70s continues when we feel like it. No, no, no. After this.
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3: The Yankees won at Philadelphia 1-0 on a homer in the fourth by Paul Goldschmidt. The rest of his team went 2-for-25 at the plate, but the Yankees are still just two games back of the first-place Rays in the AL East. Tampa Bay beat Cleveland 11-3. Second-place Cleveland in the AL Central, still a game and a half behind the White Sox. Houston was trailing at the White Sox 5-0 after five innings, then scored eight times in the sixth. Houston wins 9-5 in Chicago. San Diego sent Miami to a 10th straight loss, 4-2. The Dodgers won at the Mets, 4-2. Mets outfielder Juan Soto left with a sore calf. Atlanta won in 10 innings. Cubs won in 10. Boston and Colorado with victories. Detroit beat Kansas City 2-1. Winner Tarek Skubal with 12 strikeouts in 7 and a third. Texas over Seattle, 5-4. LeBron James is signing with the 76ers 1 year plus a player option.
4: It's full of controversy, but

Barry Bonds holds the Major League Baseball record for most single-season home runs with the 73 he mashed in 2001. Do you know who holds Marshall's single-season home run record? In 2000, 1 year before Barry Bonds set the Major League single-season home run record, Jason Brooks set the Marshall record by knocking 23 of them out of the park. With your Marshall Health Marshall Minute, I'm Steve Cotton.

0: I'll be back. Could you leave a key or...
1: No, you can't. I've got steaks and baked potatoes and sour cream and chives and salad and fresh baked pie. I would have made a pot roast. I make a terrific pot roast, but I didn't know whether you ever had pot roast, whether you like pot roast. Anyway, there wasn't time because it really should be made the day before. You can't go yet. You just got to stay for supper. That's all there is to it.
0: What kind of pie?
2: The way we were.
3: '70s with Mike Walker.
4: I really wanted to like that movie. Unfortunately, it went on and on and on.
1: Chives and salad and fresh baked pie. I would have made a pot roast. I make a terrific pot roast, but I didn't know whether you ever had pot roast, whether you like pot roast. Anyway, there wasn't time because it really should be made the day before. You can't go yet. You just got to stay for supper. That's all there is to it.
0: What kind of pie?
2: The way we were.
3: '70s with Mike Walker.
4: I really wanted to like that movie. Unfortunately, it went on and on and on. Beautiful music, though.

The Way We Were, Barbara Streisand on Saving the 70s. I was a bit bold with authority figures in my youth. For instance, once I was playing a Cat Stevens record on the air, and the guy who owned the radio station came into the control room and said, "Mike, do you realize he's a Muslim?" And I said, "Yes," and that leaves two possibilities. Either you're going to let me continue playing Cat Stevens records and suspecting that you're a bigot, or you're going to tell me to

0: me and you and a dog named Boo on Saving the 70s. And there's more after this.
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2: Remember when digital price tagging drew all sorts of complaints of potential price changes on items in stores? Looks like such fears are not realized. The concept of digital price tags had people thinking that retailers, specifically grocery stores, could adjust prices throughout the day on key items like food based on supply and demand surges. Such a pricing scheme could affect shoppers' budgets, affecting lower-income or fixed-income households. At least three states have tried passing laws to ban or limit the practice. But a survey from UC San Diego, University of Texas, and Northwestern reveals that just isn't happening. The researchers reviewed prices at a certain supermarket. The name is being withheld, but they reviewed prices between 2019 and 2024. The store introduced digital price tags in 2022, and prices kept within 6/10,000ths of a percentage point. With Fox on Tech, I'm Evan Brown, Fox News.
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4: Dr. Donald E. Rose, 19 after 6 o'clock. Anything happened while you were asleep last night? Pacifica Police Department restroom was cleaned out by burglars. Detectives have nothing to go on.
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0: You know, I miss radio like that. It's not dirty. It's not something you couldn't listen to with your kids. It's just, groan-worthy. Dr. Don Rose on KFRC in San Francisco. I'm Mike.

I was a young man, I used to fantasize about being Olivia Newton-John. No, I mean being with Olivia Newton-John, not being Olivia Newton-John. That's completely different. Mike Hood saving the 70s. Man, this takes me back. I love this song. Even if George was successfully sued for plagiarism. What a great sound. My Sweet Lord. George Harrison on Saving the 70s.

for free on Saving the 70s with Mike Walker. Before that, My Sweet Lord George Harrison. Now we come to the great Lionel Richie with the Commodores. I'm easy. You're a man. Of course you're easy. That's like water proclaiming, hey.

0: Z from the Commodores on Saving the 70s, along with All Right Now from Free. I'm Mike Walker, and I hope you'll stay tuned through the break, because if you don't, you'll miss... Actually, I have no idea what's going to happen after the break, but it may not be that bad.
1: Last Thursday, I quit smoking. Now, I'm depressed, I gained weight, my face broke out, I'm nauseous, I'm constipated, my feet swelled, my gums are bleeding, my sinuses are clogged, I got heartburn, I'm cranky, and I have gas. What should I do? Mr. Fader, you sound like a real attractive guy.
0: Saving the 70s with Mike Walker. Oh, gosh, I miss Gilda Radner. She was a ray of sunshine. You know, I believe there's a heaven, and I believe that's where Gilda is, and that's where they're laughing until whatever they drink there comes out of their noses. Mike here, and I'm glad you're still around for more

songs like that just get me right here. Fortunately, a little antacid clears it right up. Joe Tex ain't gonna bump no more with no big fat woman on Saving the 70s. And here's a song I just can't get enough of. 1970, Dionne Warwick with Burt Bacharach and Hal David's I'll Never Fall in Love Again.

Ride from Vanity Fair on Saving the 70s. Great tune. But we have done 1970. Let's move forward to 1977 now with a really sad song, but it's got a great beat and it's easy to dance to, Dick. I'll give it an 8. He was

0: Lonely Boy, Andrew Gold, and Saving the 70s, along with I'll Never Fall in Love Again from Dionne Warwick. I'm Mike Walker, and Saving the 70s returns in just a moment when we do the hottest new tech from 1978, Sound Movies from Kodak.
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3: The Yankees won at Philadelphia 1-0 on a homer in the fourth by Paul Goldschmidt. The rest of his team went 2-for-25 at the plate, but the Yankees are still just two games back of the first-place Rays in the AL East. Tampa Bay beat Cleveland 11-3. Second-place Cleveland in the AL Central, still a game and a half behind the White Sox. Houston was trailing at the White Sox 5-0 after five innings, then scored eight times in the sixth. Houston wins 9-5 in Chicago. San Diego sent Miami to a 10th straight loss, 4-2. The Dodgers won at the Mets, 4-2. Mets outfielder Juan Soto left with a sore calf. Atlanta won in 10 innings. Cubs won in 10. Boston and Colorado with victories. Detroit beat Kansas City 2-1. Winner Tarek Skubal with 12 strikeouts in 7 and a third. Texas over Seattle, 5-4. LeBron James is signing with the 76ers, 1 year plus a player option.
2: Winning the Triple Crown is one of baseball's toughest feats. 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The 1998 Marshall baseball season and Mid-American Conference season belonged to Herd first baseman Tom Kumpel, who won the Max Triple Crown by hitting .435 with 20 home runs and 60 RBIs. 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
2: Of course, now we have an instant camera, a movie camera, media player, and a telephone, too, all in one device in our pockets. But that was pretty high-tech for 1978. I'm Mike on Saving the 70s.

Smokey Robinson and the Miracles. Tears of a Clown on Saving the 70s with Mike Walker. I have some wonderful news. You've probably heard already, but Fleetwood Mac is back on tour this fall with Christine McVie this time for the first time since 1997. And in honor of the occasion, I dug out my LP. That's right, this comes from vinyl of the Fleetwood Mac album from 1975. And I think it sounds pretty darn nice considering I've had this album.

0: Come and get it from Badfinger, which I think is this one.
1: Just too much stuff on your desktop? Are you fed up with creating block lists to prevent being distracted? Then have a look at Time Slicer. It's an AI-powered distraction blocker that gets right to the point. No gentle warnings. It knows what you're supposed to be doing. And when it sees you wandering off on social media or some other non-work site, it straight up blocks you. Now, this level of control may not be for everyone, but if you've tried other distraction management tools and they didn't work, Time Slicer's hard-boiled approach might be just what you want. And if time is money and you're wasting too much of it, check out timeslicer.app. With soundbites, I'm Alan Davidson for CBS News.
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0: From 1976, there's WHYN 560 AM in Springfield, Massachusetts. The dude with a voice is Jackson Hill, and I'm Mike Walker. Welcome to Saving the 70s and the song Jackson Hill was playing.

0: Boogie Fever from the Silvers on Saving the 70s with Mike. How about some Ike and Tina?
1: You know, every now and then I think you might like to hear something from us. Nice and easy. But there's just one thing, you see. We never, ever do nothing nice and easy. We always do it nice and rough. And we're going to take the beginning of this song and do it easy. But then we're going to do the finish rough. The way we do Proud Mary. And keep rolling on the river. Listen to the story now.

0: Proud Mary from Ike and Tina Turner, along with Boogie Fever from the Silvers on Saving the 70s with Mike Walker. You know, songwriters often write songs about radio, and the reason should be pretty obvious. It flatters the people who decide which music is going to be exposed to listeners, and helps to foster the illusion that the world revolves around us. In my opinion, here's the song that comes close to getting it right, what being on the radio is actually like, and the melancholy aspect of moving from town to town and station to station and always starting over. Harry Chapin.
1: Hello.

J at WOLD, Harry Chapin on Saving the 70s with Mike Walker. In my radio career, I never got as far as WOLD, but I did once work at WEAK, the weak spot on the dial. Yes, I'm well aware that I stole that from the staff.

0: great Smokey Robinson, Tracks of My Tears, Linda Ronstadt on Saving the 70s, along with Jeans On from David Dundas. When Saving the 70s returns, it's 1970, and Woody Allen is hosting The Tonight Show?
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0: From 1970, Woody Allen sitting in for Johnny Carson on The Tonight Show. I'm Mike, and I hope you're ready for more Saving the 70s.

in my mind from Clint Holmes on Saving the 70s with Mike Walker as I fire up my trusty turntable for a 41-year-old 45 RPM record of Dueling Banjos. Eric Weisberg and Steve Mandel.

and long time Boston from the first album entitled Boston. They spent a lot of time coming up with that one too. Mike Walker on Saving the 70s, or as it's come to be known in radio circles, the oldie show with a guy who's older than dirt.

0: Carmen Gia. Onomatopoeia. There's B.W. Stevenson on Saving the 70s. Just before that, Foreplay and Long Time from Boston from their first album. And there's more after this.
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3: The Yankees won at Philadelphia 1-0 on a homer in the fourth by Paul Goldschmidt. The rest of his team went 2-for-25 at the plate, but the Yankees are still just two games back of the first-place Rays in the AL East. Tampa Bay beat Cleveland 11-3. Second-place Cleveland in the AL Central, still a game and a half behind the White Sox. Houston was trailing at the White Sox 5-0 after five innings, then scored eight times in the sixth. Houston wins 9-5 in Chicago. San Diego sent Miami to a 10th straight loss, 4-2. The Dodgers won at the Mets, 4-2. Mets outfielder Juan Soto left with a sore calf. Atlanta won in 10 innings. Cubs won in 10. Boston and Colorado with victories. Detroit beat Kansas City 2-1. Winner Tarek Skubal with 12 strikeouts in 7 and a third. Texas over Seattle, 5-4. LeBron James is signing with the 76ers 1 year plus a player option.
4: There have been some high-scoring Marshall baseball games over the years. Quite a few in the seasons the Herd played at the band box known as University Heights. But Marshall's highest-scoring game ever was played on the road. I'll tell you about it. During the 1990 season, the Marshall baseball team played a game at Morehead State with the Eagles' notoriously short right field fence and hit 9 home runs that day among 30 base hits in a 35-6 thundering Herd victory. With your Marshall Health Marshall Minute, I'm Steve Cotton.

0: we had it made. Cause what a day.
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0: Best of My Love, The Emotions, along with Vehicle. That song makes me want to, as we say in the South,
1: warn it. Southern expression ahead. Proceed with caution.
0: Makes me want to hoot and holler. Yep.

Rich Girl from Hall & Oates on Saving the 70s with Mike Walker. I don't ordinarily do dedications, but I'm going to make an exception this time. I'd like to dedicate that to my buddy Carol Murray at Saving the 70s affiliate WKDK in Newberry, South Carolina. Carol, congratulations on scoring that interview with John Oates on your show. Hey, way to go!

0: baby, hold on. Eddie Money on Saving Them Gosh Darn 70s. I'm Mike Walker, and there's more after this.
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2: At Roaring Spring Paper in Martinsburg, Pennsylvania, they are churning out blue books. You remember those exam books from college that were becoming victims of technology? But colleges are now bringing them back to head off AI-inspired cheating, says Kristen Allen, the sixth generation to run Roaring Spring Paper.
3: We are hearing that bookstores are having an increase in demand and requests from professors saying they want blue books available for their students to take exams.
2: And why is that?
3: Well, the student is forced then to use the knowledge that they have inside their head instead of going to AI and finding an answer there.
2: Blue books. 100% made in America by a company founded in 1887. Roaring Spring has survived in the paper industry that has been shrinking thanks to computers and other technology.
3: Over the years, we've remained flexible. There are things that overseas manufacturers are great at, but they are not good at quick turnaround times.
2: With Fox on Tech, I'm Jeff Flock, Fox Business.
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0: Gosh, next time I'm in 1975, I better check that out. Hi, this is Mike Walker. Welcome to Saving the 70s.

0: totally quiet. I'm hunting wabbits.
1: Where'd that voice come from? Was that just in my headphones, or did you hear that too? Take a Chance on Me from ABBA on Saving the 70s, along with Shining Star from Earth, Wind & Fire. I'm Mike Walker, and here's Eddie Wabbit.

Suspicions from Eddie Rabbit on Saving the 70s with Mike Walker. You know, sooner or later, love is going to get you. It'll just sneak up behind you and pinch you right on your... I told you. I tried to warn you. Oh. The grass roots.

0: Everlasting Love for Mandy Gibb on Saving the 70s with Mike Walker, along with Dance the Night Away from Van Halen. And when we return, the artist who perhaps wore the tightest jeans of any artist, male or female, in the 70s.
1: You have to be involved with digital. I wish you could still have 45s out there so we could hear a little scratch on a record every now and then. I kind of miss that.
0: Mac Davis on Saving the 70s, and you don't have to miss vinyl on this show. We play real vinyl records like this one.
2: Girl, you're getting that look in your eyes.
0: Tightest jeans of any artist, male or female, in the 70s.
1: So we could hear a little scratch on a record every now and then. I kind of miss that.
0: Mac Davis on Saving the 70s, and you don't have to miss vinyl on this show. We play real vinyl records like this one.
2: Girl, you

Jack Davis on Saving the 70s. Baby, don't get hooked on me, because it's so easy to do, and gosh, you're only human. Probably no artist of the 70s deserved the instant fame and fortune that he got more than this one, George Benson.

0: I Be In It for Love from Player on Saving the 70s with Mike Walker, along with On Broadway from George Benson. Are you having fun? Could I get you anything? Maybe a beverage or some more great tunes? Yes to the tunes? I was hoping you'd say that, because there's more Saving the 70s on the way.
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3: The Yankees won at Philadelphia 1-0 on a homer in the fourth by Paul Goldschmidt. The rest of his team went 2-for-25 at the plate, but the Yankees are still just two games back of the first Cleveland in the AL Central, still a game and a half behind the White Sox. Houston was trailing at the White Sox 5-0 after five innings, then scored eight times in the sixth. Houston wins 9-5 in Chicago. San Diego sent Miami to a 10th straight loss, 4-2. The Dodgers won at the Mets 4-2. Mets outfield Juan Soto left with a sore calf. Atlanta won in 10 innings. Cubs won in 10. Boston and Colorado with victories. Detroit beat Kansas City 2-1. Winner Tarek Skubal with 12 strikeouts in 7 and a third. Texas over Seattle 5-4. LeBron James is signing with the 76ers 1 year plus a player option.
4: Barry Bonds holds some of the most controversial records in Major League Baseball history, including the mark of 73 home runs for the San Francisco Giants in 2001. There is no controversy at all over the Marshall player who has the softball single-season home run record. Do you know who that is? In Marshall's 2019 softball season, Maya Stevenson put together one of the most amazing years in school history, and she was just a freshman. Among other things, she launched 20 home runs, a number matched by Sage Pye in 2022. With your Marshall Health Marshall Minute, I'm Steve Cotton.

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I don't know if you knew that or not. Mike Walker here with Polanka, having my baby. I'm not sure that's medically possible.

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There's the Love Unlimited Orchestra with Love's theme. Before that, Having My Baby from Paul Anka at Odia Coates.

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3: Hey, Otis.
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3: Where you been? Have you dried out?
4: I just about did.
3: Yeah, but you ain't dried out today.
4: No, sir. And people shouldn't be so hypocritical what a guy does after he gets off work. Look at me.
3: That's right. WBT.
5: It's really great for what you have done, you know, for us. And you're really what it's all about because you're the heart of WBT. You're what comes through to us, and we hear your voice. And you entertain us, and you keep us informed. And we just want to let you know we appreciate you.
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6: There you have, I think, one of the greatest radio personalities ever anywhere. From 1977, H.A. Thompson on WBT in Charlotte, North Carolina. And I'm Mike Walker. Welcome to Saving the 70s.

Brothers Johnson on Saving the 70s. Oh, my goodness, this is awful. This is terrible. I have in my possession strawberry letters 23, 22, 21, and 20, but somehow I have managed to misplace strawberry letters

0: 1975, the Eagles, One of These Nights and Saving the 70s, along with Slow Dancing, Sway Into the Music from Johnny Rivers. Today is apparently my day to lose things. I always have on the console right in front of me when I do the show. It's kind of my lucky charm.
1: All of us have to be lucky charms.
0: Shut up. 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ABBA now. 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

0: very favorite Carpenter songs. Love the harmony of that. For All We Know, One Sees Returns, the perfect Christmas gift for the music lover on your list if you plan on celebrating Christmas in 1978.
1: 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A fabulous party album. 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
2: Boogie Nights from Ronco. You know, I would run right out to Woolworth and buy that if Woolworth still existed. Yeah.

That may well be the perfect ballad. I love that song. Stand Tall, Burton Cummings, former lead singer with the Guess Who on Saving the 70s. Hey, if you have a comment, a suggestion, or a request for the show, you can reach me over that tubular...

back from the Jackson 5 on Saving the 70s, along with a Star Wars theme from John Williams. My name's Mike Walker, and I want to talk to you for just a moment about something that I don't mention very often, but I thought it might be useful to someone out there struggling with a limitation, because we all have them. My limitation is that I am legally blind. I'm completely blind in my right eye, and have only about 5% vision in my left eye. And the reason I mention this is my reason for starting Saving the 70s was to stay on the air, even though I knew I was going blind. And, of course, to keep alive a style of radio that is so much fun. My point, I guess, is whatever your limitations, they only become disabilities when they prevent you from doing something that you want to do. I'm not saying I can do everything I once did. I sure can't. I am saying I try to never conclude that I can't do something without at least first trying. So if you have a limitation, you too can descend to the same level of mediocrity that's become my trademark. Here's Foreigner on Saving the 70s.

0: goodness, I can't believe we did that. Did we do it right? Because I'm a big believer in doing something till you get it right. Feels like the first time Foreigner on Saving the 70s, along with I Want You Back from the Jackson.
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3: New England Patriots owner Robert Kraft told him the highest paid cornerback in NFL history. Highest paid cornerback in NFL history presently is Los Angeles Rams cornerback Trent McDuffie, who averages $31 million a season in a deal that he signed this past March. Also today, the Washington Commanders placed defensive ends Dorrance Armstrong and Dietrich Wise on the physically unable to perform list. In Major League Baseball, on his 5-4 victory over the Seattle Mariners, Texas now leads the AL West over Seattle by a game and a half, and the Houston Astros scored 8 runs at the top of the 6th inning in a 9-5 win over the White Sox. The Astros 2 back of first place Texas in the AL West.
4: With an amazing 130 stolen bases in the 1982 season, Ricky Henderson, then with the Oakland A's, set the Major League Baseball record for stolen bases. Do you know who's the Ricky Henderson of Marshall Baseball, the herd's single-season steals leader? When Adam Jaeger reached first base for the 2008 Marshall Baseball team, there was a good chance he'd steal second and maybe third, too. His 47 stolen bases in a 61-game season are the most in herd history. With your Marshall Health Marshall Minute, I'm Steve Cotton.
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6: Last time you were here, you hit your wife with a pie, remember?
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0: The title track from the album that won the Grammy for Best Engineered Album of 1970. I have no idea why I remember. Celebrities in the studio.
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cover of the Rolling Stone from Dr. Hook and the Medicine Show. They sound medicated, don't they? Just before that, Bridge Over Troubled Water from Simon and Garfunkel, which sounds like either a law firm downtown or a publishing house. What, you're expecting me to say something else? Testing 1, 2, 3. Here's a Barracuda from Heart.

0: Barracuda from the album Little Queen Heart on Saving the 70s with Mike Walker. And there's more after this.
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2: Can't find your favorite organic grocery products? Blame the hackers. 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

0: to take its systems offline recently after learning they'd been victimized by cyber criminals. United Natural Foods Incorporated admitted the incident in its recent earnings report. The company is a supplier of grocery stock to Whole Foods. They won't say exactly what the hack attack was, only that they detected unauthorized access, and that forced them to take down the information systems used by its customers. That has all reportedly led to interruptions of supply to those grocery stores. Whole Foods tells Reuters they've been working as quickly as possible to restock their shelves, but the incident again calls attention to the need for cybersecurity and how bad actors can cause interruptions in business and commerce, and in this case, access to food. And that is costly. With Fox on Tech, I'm Eben Brown, Fox News.
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4: Long as I remember.
5: Sweet. When you
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2: This is Saving the 70s.
3: From March of 1970, across the street from a cow pasture, I'm Mike Walker, and this is Saving the 70s.

Pool Stop the Rain, Creedence Clearwater Revival on Saving the 70s with Mike Walker. I don't mean to brag, but I do know all the words to this next song. La la.

From 1976, Paul McCartney and Wings, Silly Love Songs. Before that, Wild World from Cat Stevens. And we started off with Who'll Stop the Rain from Creedence Clearwater Revival on Saving the 70s.

0: He's the boogie-woogie bugle boy of Company B, the divine Miss M, Bette Midler on Saving the 70s. Before that, Cool Change from the Little River Band. I'm Mike Walker, and when Saving the 70s returns, Waylon and Willie reveal the only two things in life that make it worth living.
1: Tuesday, the Fonz trades his wheels for a ton of bull.
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genuine 37-year-old vinyl on Saving the 70s. Luke and Buck, Texas, Waylon Jennings, Willie Nelson. I remember back in This Is Going On, rock and roll radio was playing Waylon and Willie. Can you believe that? Hey, what do you say?

variety, musicianship, smooth vocals with perfect harmony. Of course, I'm talking about Earth, Wind & Fire. After the Love Is Gone, on Saving the Seven.

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3: The San Francisco 49ers announced that head coach Kyle Shanahan's participation at the outset of training camp will be limited after he was injured in a car accident 11 days ago. Shanahan suffered a severe concussion, broke three ribs, broke his nose.

0: I'm going to tell you something funny. I'm not reading this off any paper. Of course, you know that, because you know me. I'm talking right from here. It's the only way I know. I like Gerald Ford. I don't know who you like. But most of all, he has something I like very much in every human being. Simplicity and honesty. Because I really believe he's an honest man. That's why I like Gerald Ford. And that's why I hope that, I don't know.
1: That endorsement of Gerald Ford by Pearl Bailey has to be one of the most low-key political commercials in history. For that to have been any more low-key, Pearl Bailey would have needed to be asleep. I'm Michael.

0: the 70s, Olivia Newton-John, A Little More Love. Saving the 70s is coming right back. Hang on.
1: 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It can be a dangerous world for animals outdoors, and indoors, too. Because wherever your pet goes, there are risks. Poisonous plants, indigestible foods, all sorts of unexpected risks that can mean real problems for an overly curious cat or dog. PetGuard for iOS is designed to minimize those risks and keep your furry friends safe. It uses AI to spot toxic plants in your yard, along your walking route, and does it before your pet has an opportunity to stop and take a nibble. It even warns you if those table scraps you're about to toss out could mean trouble later. PetGuard also tracks vet appointments and when shots are due, so as to ensure your pets with sound bites. I'm Alan Davis, that can mean real problems for an overly curious cat or dog. PetGuard for iOS is designed to minimize those risks and keep your furry friends safe. It uses AI to spot toxic plants in your yard, along your walking route, and does it before your pet has an opportunity to stop and take a nibble. It even warns you if those table scraps you're about to toss out could mean trouble later. PetGuard also tracks vet appointments and when shots are due, so as to ensure your pets with sound bites. I'm Alan Davidson for CBS News.
0: Hi, this is Mike Walker. Welcome to Saving the 70s 300th show, and let's begin with number one.
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0: Just answer the phone.

0: very first song we played on the very first Saving the 70s for the summer of 2008. And almost 6 years later, this is our 300th show. 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
1: 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Mike Walker's a big part of the sound of the station. He's on K-Rob every Saturday and Sunday. So if you're looking for great classic hits and Mike Walker, you can hear Saving the 70s right here at KROB. Hey, Mike, congratulations on show number 300. Aren't I supposed to get a free t-shirt or something now?
0: No, you're not. But thanks, Rob.

0: because of the wisdom and compassion of Jor-El. Because he knew the human race had the capacity for goodness, he sent us his only son. His name is Kal-El. He will call himself Clark Kent. But the world will know him as Superman. This year, Superman brings you the gift of flight.
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That's right. We play sticks. We play stones. But thus far, no broken bones. Here's Come Sail Away from the album The Grand Illusion on Saving the 70s show number 300. I'm Mike Walker. On the way, more messages from Saving the 70s affiliates. But first of all, here's Loggins and Messina from Genuine Vinyl, roughly four decades old. Still sounds great. Thinking

0: from Loggins and Messina, saving the 70s, along with Come Sail Away from the album The Grand Illusion, music from Styx. I'm Mike Walker, and more of our 300th show celebration coming up, including more from Saving the 70s affiliates.
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0: you love me, let me know. If not, is your sister home? Because she's kind of a looker. Olivia Newton-John on Saving the 70s with Mike Walker. Yes? Come on in. We're just doing a radio show in here. Gotta get some WD-40 in those hinges.
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0: I can honestly say that I've never heard a better show. 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
1: 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Now more of the 300th Saving the 70s.
2: Daddy was a cop on the east side of Chicago. Back in

Chicago died, paper lace done in a tiny rural community called Boomer in Wilkes County, North Carolina, northwest corner of the state, right at the foothills of the Blue Ridge Mountains. A short drive house. Didn't I promise some Al Green? I do pretty much try to keep my promises.

North Carolina, northwest corner of the state, right at the foothills of the Blue Ridge Mountains. A short drive. Owls. Didn't I promise some Al Green? I do pretty much try to keep my promises.

0: Make Me Happy, Al Green on Saving the 70s with Mike Walker. I hope you're having fun, because I sure am, on our 300th show. Coming up, more music, more fun, and also more great messages from the Saving the 70s radio stations who bring you the show every week.
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3: The San Francisco 49ers announced that head coach Kyle Shanahan's participation at the outset of training camp will be limited after he was injured in a car accident 11 days ago. Shanahan suffered a severe concussion, broke three ribs, broke his nose and his hand. He also needed over 40 stitches in his face. Palo Alto, California Police Lieutenant Nicholas Martinez told ESPN that drugs and alcohol were not involved and that neither Shanahan nor the other driver were cited for the collision. New England Patriots owner Robert Kraft told reporters today the Patriots have offered cornerback Christian Gonzalez an extension that would make him the highest paid cornerback in NFL history. Highest paid cornerback in NFL history presently is Rams cornerback Trent McDuffie, who averages $31 million a season in a deal he signed this past March.
4: 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Do you know the last Marshall baseball player to win his league's Triple Crown? The 1998 Marshall baseball season and Mid-American Conference season belonged to Herd first baseman Tom Kumpel, who won the Max Triple Crown by hitting .435 with 20 home runs and 60 RBIs. 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
7: 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We've been carrying Saving the 70s. 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
8: 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Wishing Mike Walker and Saving the 70s a very happy 300th program. We've enjoyed carrying this program over the years. It's one of the best shows about the 70s that's out there. Happy 300th, Mike.
9: Saving the 70s.
0: Aw, thank you, guys. I love every one of you in a way that is entirely platonic and non-creepy.

0: Yes. What did I tell you? The babies, every time I think of you on Saving the 70s with Mike Walker. Wait, wait, wait. It appears we have a message coming in from Ireland.
1: "'Tis luck to catch a leprechaun. Catch me, and you catch me lucky charms."
0: Oh, wait. That's the wrong message from Ireland.
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3: In bowling, a 300 is a perfect score. Saving the 70s with host Mike Walker is about to celebrate its 300th show. Mike, thank you so much for letting Mike all of your 70s music favorites.
0: Thanks so much to all the great Saving the 70s radio stations who took time to be a part of our 300th show. I know you have much more important things to do. That is why I am so flattered that you made this special effort on our behalf. Thank you. Mac Davis now. Baby, don't get hooked on me. On the 300th edition of Saving the 70s. We'll be right back.

0: That is just about the perfect top 40 song. So, Tony Orlando and Dawn and Baby Don't Get Hooked on Me from Mac Davis on the 300th edition of Saving the 70s. Hang on for more.
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1: This is Saving the 70s.
4: It filled up so many tracks that I would have to keep bouncing the tracks in on themselves. And so you lose a bit of quality like that. Mm-hmm. Top end starts to go as the oxide starts to wear out. And then you can see through the bloody tape.
0: Who cares if you can see through the bloody tape as long as it sounds great? And man, do those old ELO records sound fantastic. I'm Mike Walker, and here's...

Orchestra. Man, they really turn me on. Electricity jokes always leave them rolling on the floor. Saving the 70s, I'm Mike Walker with the Bee Gees and Love You Inside and Out. I think that was the subject of a Criminal Minds episode, which is probably why I stopped watching Criminal Minds. I could still see the stuff with my eyes closed.

1970 Honeycomb with what ads on Saving the 70s with Mike Walker. Do you want proof that Robert Plant is motivated by music and not money? Robert Plant has done Merlefest, a folk and bluegrass festival here in Wilkes County, North Carolina. It's one of the largest in the country, but still is a bluegrass festival, and he has done it in support of his album with Alison Krauss. And yet, when offered $800 million for a Led Zeppelin reunion, Plant tore up the contract and said, you know, the timing's just not quite right. $800 million. Dollars, because the timing just isn't right. After that rejection, I think Sir Richard Branson, who made the offer, had to have his jaw reattached after it hit the floor with such a resounding

0: there.
1: Well, it doesn't sound very aerodynamic to me, but somehow they got their little band off the ground. Led Zeppelin on Saving the 70s with Mike Walker. Just before that, some old song I played because, well, we're on a budget here, and it's too expensive to buy

0: new stuff. Saving the 70s is coming right back, and, well, it might get lonely without you.
1: To say two words to you right now. I want you to listen to them very, very carefully. Then I want you to take them out of the office with you and incorporate them into your life.
2: Okay.
1: You ready?
2: Yes.
1: Okay, you're there.
2: Stop it! Stop it!
0: Bob Newhart from, what was it? Oh, yeah, the Bob Newhart Show. It's always hard for me to remember that name. You know, I can't imagine going to a therapist and getting advice like that and not thinking, gosh darn it, I got my money's worth.
3: Here's a guy who's absolutely convinced that disco doesn't suck. Mike Walker on Saving the 70s.
0: You're still here. That's a relief.

Nitty Gritty Dirt Band, Mr. Bojangles on Saving the 70s with Mike Walker. And this next song, it kind of makes me feel funny, you know? It stirs all these feelings in me, and I just don't understand what's going on. And then I realize, oh, it's just because I skipped lunch.

Isn't that a great song? Heaven Must Have Sent You from Bonnie Pointer on Saving the 70s. Before that, a song so hot that there's still smoke coming out of my radio. The Bells and Stay a While. Here's Creedence Clearwater Revival. As Long As I Can See the Light on Saving the 70s.

0: often as such. John Fogerty, As Long As I Can See the Light. Creedence Clearwater Bells, Stay a While. I'm Mike, and there's more in just a moment.
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3: Within the last few moments, Los Angeles Rams head coach Sean McVay updated the situation regarding Aaron Donald, who is considering coming out of retirement to rejoin the Rams.
4: I genuinely do not have an answer on whether he is or isn't. I know he's preparing himself to be able to make that decision, and if he feels good, then you guys know he's going to be ready to rock. But if not, he's earned the right. He doesn't owe us anything, and he's a special person. You guys know what he means to me.
3: The San Francisco 49ers announced earlier head coach Kyle Shanahan's participation at the outset of training camp will be limited after he was injured. He broke three ribs, broke his nose and his hand. He also needed over 40 stitches in his face. Drugs and alcohol were not involved, according to police. Neither Shanahan nor the other driver were cited for the collision.
5: There have been some high-scoring Marshall baseball games over the years. Quite a few in the seasons the Herd played at the band box known as University Heights. But Marshall's highest-scoring game ever was played on the road. I'll tell you about it. During the 1990 season, the Marshall baseball team played a game at Morehead State with the Eagles' notoriously short right field fence and hit 9 home runs that day among 30 base hits in a 35-6 thundering Herd victory. With your Marshall Health Marshall Minute, I'm Steve Cotton.

great storyteller, Paul Davis, Ride 'Em Cowboy and Saving the 70s. You've got the interweb, don't you? You can go look that stuff up. This shameless plug for unattributed information on the internet written by 30-year-olds in their underwear in their parents' basement, brought to you by Google, the definitive index to unverifiable BS on the internet since 1999.

0: Toto on Saving the 70s. Toto, of course, the answer to the question, what if a bunch of rock and roll musicians decided that instead of being paid by the session on other people's records, why don't we form a band and keep all the money ourselves? Ooh, sounds like a plan. Saving the 70s is coming right back. Hang on.
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3: Mary, I just discovered the most exquisite little Italian restaurant right around the corner. All the waiters are from Italy. Before I even got to my table, I was pinched black and blue.
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5: This is Saving the 70s.
0: And that sure was the kind of service that Sue Ann liked. Mary Tyler Moore and Betty White on the Mary Tyler Moore Show.

1978, Eric Clapton laid out Sally on Saving the 70s with Mike Walker. This next one, I remember dancing at a high school dance at East Wilkes High School back when I think Woodrow Wilson was president.

song that refreshes. I'd like to teach the world to sing from Hillside Singers, along with Day After Day from Badfinger on Saving the 70s. Is it just an American thing? Are we the only country where commercial jingles occasionally become hit records, or does that happen other places too? Now, I know in other places hit records become commercials, but I'm talking about the other way around.

0: fans on earth. Stone in Love With You on Saving the 70s, along with the blazing guitar work of Joe Walsh and some of the more clever song lyrics of the 70s, I think. Life's been good. Yeah, so far. There's still time for things to go south. Saving the 70s is coming right back. Hang on.
1: Here's the story. Saving the 70s.
0: My name's Mike, and I'm sure glad you hung on for more Saving the 70s.

For the past roughly four decades, one of the most popular attractions in the Carolinas has been a theme park that sits right on the state line between North and South Carolina, just below Charlotte, called Carowinds. And one of the best places to see an outdoor concert in summertime has been the Carowinds Palladium. That's where I saw Seals and Cross back in the 70s, and they told the story of how once they were introduced on the PA system by a drunken announcer who said, "Ladies and gentlemen, arts and crafts."

0: are several individuals who at one time or another have been called the fifth Beatle, but since Billy Preston actually played with the Beatles, perhaps he deserves it more than some. An amazing singer, songwriter, piano player. And speaking of amazing singer, songwriter, piano players, here's perhaps one of the best that America ever produced, Leon Russell on Saving the 70s.
1: Oh!

0: Man, you cannot take the New Orleans flavor out of Leon Russell's music. It just isn't possible. A song for you on Saving the 70s. Before that, Nothing from Nothing from Billy Preston. I'm Mike Walker, and you, hey, stop messing with a tuning dial on your radio. You're making me very nervous. Saving the 70s is coming right back.
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3: The San Francisco 40 limited after he was injured in a car accident 11 days ago. Shanahan suffered a severe concussion, broke three ribs, broke his nose and his hand, also needed over 40 stitches in his face. Police told ESPN that drugs and alcohol were not involved and that neither Shanahan nor the other driver were cited for the collision. Today, Los Angeles Rams head coach Sean McVay addressed a potential comeback by retired star defensive lineman Aaron Donald.
4: He is going through his process, and he is putting himself in a position to make a decision, see how his body responds and feels. But I genuinely do not have an answer on whether he is or isn't. If he feels good, then he's going to be ready to rock. But if not, he's earned the right. He doesn't owe us anything.
3: Baseball right now, Tigers and Kansas City Royals tied at 2, top of the 8th.
5: Barry Bonds holds some of the most controversial records in Major League Baseball history, including the mark of 73 home runs. A player who has the softball single-season home run record. Do you know who that is? In Marshall's 2019 softball season, Maya Stevenson put together one of the most amazing years in school history, and she was just a freshman. Among other things, she launched 20 home runs, a number matched by Sage Pye in 2022. With your Marshall Health Marshall Minute, I'm Steve Cotton.
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7: This is Joe Donovan, CKLW 2020 News. Now, more hit music with Bob Moody. CKLW, the Americans. The United States dollar took another pounding on German, French, and British exchanges this morning.
0: Saving the 70s with Mike Walker. Hey, let's dust off some really old vinyl and play that record by Byron McGregor.
7: The United States dollar took another pounding on German, French, declined there by 41% since 1971, and this Canadian thinks it's time to speak up for the Americans as the most generous and possibly the least appreciated people in all the earth. As long as 60 years ago, when I first started to read newspapers, I read of floods on the Yellow River and the Yangtze. Who rushed in with men and money to help? The Americans did. They have helped control floods on the Nile, the Amazon, the Ganges, and the Niger. Today, the rich bottom land of the Mississippi is underwater, and no foreign land has sent a dollar to help. Germany, Japan, and to a lesser extent, Britain and Italy were lifted out of the debris of war by the Americans, who poured in billions of dollars and forgave other billions in debts. None of those countries is today paying even the interest on its remaining debts to the United States. When the franc was in danger of collapsing in 1956, it was the Americans who propped it up, and their reward was to be insulted and swindled on the streets of Paris. States that hurries in to help. Managua, Nicaragua is one of the most recent examples. So far this spring, 59 American communities have been flattened by tornadoes. Nobody has helped. The Marshall Plan, the Truman Policy, all pumped billions upon billions of dollars into discouraged countries. Now newspapers in those countries are writing about the decadent, warmongering Americans. I'd like to see just one of those countries that is gloating over the erosion of the United States dollar build its own airplanes. Come on, let's hear it. Does

why does no other land on Earth even consider putting a man or woman on the moon? You talk about Japanese technocracy and you get radios. You talk about German technocracy and you get automobiles. You talk about home again. You talk about scandals, and the Americans put theirs right in the store window for everybody to look at. Even the draft dodgers are not pursued and hounded. They are maw and paw at home to spend here. When the Americans get out of this bind, as they will, who could blame them if they said, the hell with the rest of the world. Let someone else buy the foreign bonds. Let someone else build or repair foreign dams or design foreign buildings that won't shake apart in earthquakes. When the railways of France, Germany, and India were breaking down through age, it was the Americans who rebuilt them. When the Pennsylvania Railroad and the New York Central went broke, nobody loaned them an old caboose. Both are still broke. I can name you 5,000 times when the Americans raced to the help of other people in trouble. Can you name me even one time when someone else raced to the Americans in trouble? I don't think there was outside help even during the San Francisco earthquake. Our neighbors have faced it alone. And I'm one Canadian who's damned tired of hearing them kicked around. They will come out of this thing with their flag high. And when they do, they are entitled to thumb their

0: 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Now, there's a very unusual song, a Canadian professing his love for the Americans from 1973.
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0: love that song. Jack and Jill from Ray Parker Jr. on Saving the 70s with Mike Walker. Just before that, The Lord's Prayer from Sister Janet Mead, and also from 1973, Byron McGregor with The Americans. Hey, I want to give a shout out to our newest affiliate. For quite a few years, we've been carried by Fox FM, 100.1 FM in Jasper, Alabama, which we certainly do appreciate. However, I need to tell you that there's a new Fox FM, this one in Jackson, Alabama, and they also carry Saving the 70s, which I think is pretty darn cool. Welcome aboard, Jackson. Glad to have you there. Saving the 70s is coming right back.
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0: said earlier that it became boring to stay with that group. Why is what you're doing now not boring when that was?
1: Because I can change musicians whenever I like. And it tends to get into a format, you know? We were together much longer than the public knew us. I've been playing with Paul since I was 15.
2: Saving the

Number 9 Dream from John Lennon and What You Gonna Do, Pablo Cruz. This is Saving the 70s. I'm Mike Walker, and on this show, I try to play the entire broad spectrum of music from the 70s. I don't leave out the country crossovers. I don't leave out the disco. I don't leave out the really sappy, sweet ballads. I don't leave out of music from the 70s. I don't leave out the country crossovers. I don't leave out the disco. I don't leave out the really sappy, sweet ballads. I don't leave out anything. However, I'm a human being. Of course, I have favorites, and this just happens to be one of them. I love you.

0: Dreadlock Holiday from 10cc, along with Sweet City Woman, the Stampeders. This is Saving the 70s. I'm Mike Walker, and when we return, the theatrical trailer for the film that made Liza Minnelli a star.
1: This was Germany in the early 30s.
2: Hello, stranger.
1: Full of life and love. This was Sally Bowles in the early 30s.
3: I'm going to be a great film star. That is a booze and...
0: Dreadlock Holiday from 10cc, along with Sweet City Woman, the star of the film that made Liza Minnelli a star.
1: This was Germany in the early 30s.
2: Hello, stranger.
1: Full of life and love. This was Sally Bowles in the early 30s.
3: I'm going to be a great film star. That is a booze and sex. Don't get me first.

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Sunday Girl from Blondie on Saving the 70s. Hey, hey, could you relate to a quarter track tape? You know, our band performs at the Nude, Saving the 70s, with that weird old guy who never plays any new songs.

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1: Here are just a few of the big ones coming to television for the first time during NBC's 1977 season. Rooster Cogburn.
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6: Your wallet is brown, this one's black. 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
1: W.C. Fields and Me. Academy Award winner Rod Steiger stars as the Iraq for the first time during NBC's 1977 season. Rooster Cogburn.
2: To whom do you think you are talking, Marshal?
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1: The Prisoner of Second Avenue.
4: They used to be yours, now they're theirs. 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
6: Your wallet is brown, this one's black. 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
5: My God, I mugged a kid.
1: W.C. Fields and Me. Academy Award winner Rod Steiger stars as the irascible, irrepressible W.C. Fields.
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1: 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Academy Award winner Rod Steiger stars as the irascible, irrepressible W.C. 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

0: 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Peter Frampton from Frampton Comes Alive on Saving the 70s. I'm Mike Walker, and when Saving the 70s returns, from I believe 1976, a radio jingle for KFRC Radio in San Francisco done by the Carpenters.
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3: The San Francisco 49ers announced today that head coach Kyle Shanahan's participation at the outset of training camp will be limited after he was injured in a car accident 11 days ago. Shanahan suffered a severe concussion, broke three ribs, broke his nose and his hand, also needed over 40 stitches in his face. Police told ESPN that drugs and alcohol were not involved and that neither Shanahan nor the other driver were cited for the collision. Today, Los Angeles Rams head coach Sean McVay addressed a potential comeback by retired star defensive lineman Aaron Donald.
4: He is going through his process, and he is putting himself in a position to make a decision, see how his body responds and feels, but I genuinely do not have an answer on whether he is or isn't. If he feels good, then he's going to be ready to rock, but if not, he's earned the right. He doesn't owe us anything.
3: Baseball right now, Tigers and Kansas City Royals tied at 2, top of the 8th.
5: With an amazing 130 stolen bases in the 1982 season, Ricky Henderson, then with the Oakland A's, set the Major League Baseball record for stolen bases. Do you know who's the Ricky Henderson of Marshall Baseball, the herd's single-season steals leader? When Adam Jaeger reached first base for the 2008 Marshall Baseball team, there was a good chance he'd steal second and maybe third, too. His 47 stolen bases in a 61-game season are the most in herd history. With your Marshall Health Marshall Minute, I'm Steve Cotton.
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jingle for one of America's all-time greatest AM rock and roll stations, KFRC in San Francisco, The Carpenters. Speaking of The Carpenters, here they are on Saving the

superstar from the Carpenters on Saving the 70s with Mike Walker. One of the most amazing things about music is its ability to trigger memories. For instance, when I hear this song, it's a sunny Saturday in the summer of 1973, and I'm in the car with my dad with the windows rolled down in downtown Winston-Salem, listening to 13, the best music, 80 WTOB.

0: like the one I've got. I'll make you a really good deal on her. No, honey, I was just kidding. Four Tops on Saving the 70s with Mike Walker. Meanwhile, on WKRP in Cincinnati.
1: Monster Loop.

0: one like the one I've got. I'll make you a really good deal on her. No, honey, I was just kidding. Four Tops on Saving the 70s with Mike Walker. Meanwhile, on WKRP in Cincinnati.
1: Monster lizard ravages East Coast. Officials say this lizard, turning to the local scene.
2: Saving the 70s.

0: saw Seals and Crofts once about 1975 at Terrawinds, the theme park that sits right on the state line between North and South Carolina. And it made such a big impression on me that I can just about remember their set list song for song. They were fantastic. I loved it. I wish I had gotten to see them again. Saving the 70s is coming back, and when it does, you're still going to be here, aren't you?
1: Working for a purpose. This is Soundbites, and I'm Alan Davidson. For many Gen Zers, creating profits isn't enough. They want higher purpose at work. Anthony Virapan, who created Microsoft's Entrepreneurship for Positive Impact initiative, says that to attract top young talent, firms have to realize that having an impact matters.
2: They are looking to work for more good things, and that's also an important component here, you know, for this type of impact startups. Is they found a way to create a company with a purpose and that can help them to scale not only with the money, but having the right people and attract the right talents at a good time.
1: Recruiting those motivated younger workers and recognizing their value will become increasingly important over time. And startups should take that lesson to heart. With Soundbites, I'm Alan Davidson for CBS News.
3: 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Cars was just what I needed. That's from the first album. Of course, they have a new album out, so that becomes the used cars by default, which, of course, is no fault on the insurance we have for them here at KFI. And this is Eric Chase.
4: This is Saving the 70s.
0: Wow, he's really good. I'm not worthy. I'm not worthy. But I am cheap, and sometimes that will suffice. Eric Chase from 1978 from the mighty KFI in Los Angeles. And I am Mike Walker, the old guy who does his show from a house overlooking a cow pasture in Wilkes County, North Carolina.

Let's go from the cars and saving the 70s. I'm Mike Walker, and if you hear the occasional tick or pop, do not be alarmed. It is merely another example of real vinyl being played on Saving the 70s. This is from my 1975 LP that I think I bought at Royal's Drugstore in downtown El

song. When Will I See You Again by the 3 Degrees has a very special place in my heart because it was brand spanking new in the summer of 1974 when I first got started in radio, and I played it a lot. When Will I See You Again by the 3 Degrees has a very special place in my heart because it was brand spanking new in the summer of 1974 when I first got started in radio, and I played it a lot. Here's one that a pinball wizard was also on his album, Caribou. Let's listen one more time on Saving the 70s.

0: Air with Gypsies, Tramps, and Thieves. I said on the air one morning that Gypsies, Tramps, and Thieves was a song that was about the sales staff at the radio station I worked for then. And shockingly, they were not amused. Saving the 70s is coming right back.
1: 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That's Marianne Faithfull as Tears Go By. I do love that song. Nice song. 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
0: From August of 1973, there's Chris St. John from WTOB in Winston-Salem, North Carolina, one of North Carolina's great rock and roll radio stations. Almost miraculously, WTOB has returned as a rock and roll station in Winston-Salem, and I certainly wish them well.

of gold, Dan Fogelberg on Saving the 70s with Mike. I don't mean this as criticism, merely an observation, but you can always tell a song produced by Barry Gibb because it sounds just like a Bee Gees song. And that takes absolutely nothing away from this one from Samantha Sang. It's Emotion on Saving the 70s.

0: stumbling in from Suzy Quattro and Chris Norman and Driver's Seat Sniffing the Tears on Saving the 70s with Mike Walker. Well, you want more? You want more, do you? Well, I've got more coming up on Saving the 70s.
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3: The San Francisco 49ers announced that Kyle Shanahan, head coach, participation at the outset of training camp will be limited. He was injured in a car accident 11 days ago on July 14th, suffering several injuries. He required over 40 stitches in his face and broke several bones. Neither drugs nor alcohol involved in the crash, and neither driver cited in the accident. Christian Gonzalez offered a contract today that would make him the highest paid cornerback in NFL history per NFL owner Robert Kraft. The Rams and quarterback Ty Simpson have agreed to his rookie contract. He's got a four-year, $25.4 million on the 10-day injury list with a strained left calf. And Salvi Perez becomes Kansas City Royals' home run franchise record holder in a solo shot today with 318th career with a 3-2 win over the Detroit Tigers.
4: It's full of controversy, but Barry Bonds holds the Major League Baseball record for most single-season home runs with the 73 he mashed in 2001. Do you know who holds Marshall's single-season home run record? In 2000, 1 year before Barry Bonds set the Major League single-season home run record, Jason Brooks set the Marshall record by knocking 23 of them out of the park. With your Marshall Health Marshall Minute, I'm Steve Cotton. Year before Barry Bonds set the Major League single-season home run record, Jason Brooks set the Marshall record by knocking 23 of them out of the park. With your Marshall Health Marshall Minute, I'm Steve Cotton.

0: from the decade of Nixon, Carter, Archie Bunker, and leisure suits. Hey, who wouldn't want to go back? It's Saving the 70s.
1: Hi, this is Mike. 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
2: She must belong to San Francisco. She must have lost her way. Posting a poster of Poncho and Cisco.

Saving the 70s, Leave Me On from Maxine Nightingale, along with Arizona from John McCain. No, I'm sorry, that's Mark Lindsay. Sorry, I get my Arizona people mixed up. Hey, would you like something to drink? It's no bother at all. As you can see, we have the tea set right over here.

0: Get Used to It from Roger Vadoras and My Bella Me from the T-Set. Saving the 70s is the show. I'm the host, Mike, and there's more.
1: King drew all sorts of complaints of potential price changes on items in stores. Looks like such fears are not realized. The concept of digital price tags had people thinking that retailers, specifically grocery stores, could adjust prices throughout the day on key items like food based on supply and demand surges. Such a pricing scheme could affect shoppers' budgets, affecting lower-income or fixed-income households. At least three states have tried passing laws to ban or limit the practice. But a survey from UC San Diego, University of Texas, and Northwestern reveals that just isn't happening. The researchers reviewed prices at a certain supermarket. The name is being withheld, but they reviewed prices between 2019 and 2024. The store introduced digital price tags in 2022. And prices kept within 6/10,000ths of a percentage point. With Fox on Tech, I'm Evan Brown, Fox News.
2: 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Couldn't get it right is what it is. Climax Blues Band, Robert Gray at 10:17.
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0: From August of 1977, Robert Gray on 56 WHBQ in Memphis. I'm Mike Walker on Saving the 70s, and here's the song Robert Gray was playing.

Climax Blues Band couldn't get it right. I still can't. A fact that my wife will gleefully confirm for you. Just ask. That's all you've got to do. Hey, if there's a song you'd like to hear, or if you have a comment or suggestion for the show, just send it to savingthe70s@AOL.com. Spell 70s in the email address. And here's one of those great story songs, The Eagles, Lion Eyes, on Saving Them 70s.

It's for Rick in Calgary, who listens to us on CRIKFM. Lion Eyes, the Eagles, Saving the 70s with Mike Walker. You know, a really heartfelt song sung with deep emotion can make you cry your eyes out, but then so can allergies.

0: couple of multi-hanky songs, because they're going to have you crying for sure. Rocky from Austin Roberts, along with Neither One of Us Wants to Be the First to Say Goodbye. Gladys Knight and the Pips on Saving the 70s. I'm Mike Walker, and there's more straight ahead.
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2: The Middle East war produced developments all over the world today. The oil-producing countries of the Arab world decided to use their oil as a political weapon. They will reduce oil production by 5% a month until it would reduce their production by almost 50% in 1 year.
0: Ah, the good old days. Remember those long gas lines in 1973? That's what caused them. Mike Walker here on Saving the 70s.

Robert John, the Lion Sleeps Tonight on Saving the 70s, along with the Tokens as backup singers. The Tokens had the original hit version of that song back in the 60s. And who remembers Sniffin' the Tears? I do, but then I'm old as dirt.

original hit version of that song back in the 60s. And who remembers Sniffin' the Tear? The original hit version of that song back in the 60s. And who remembers Sniffin' the Tears? I do, but then I'm old as dirt.

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Ray Price on Saving the 70s. Friend, if that one doesn't tear your heart out, see a cardiologist immediately because you may not have one. Just before that, Driver's Seat from Sniffin' the Tears.

0: new key from Melanie, along with Nana, Hey Hey, Kiss Him, Goodbye from Steam. The show is Saving the 70s. I'm Mike Walker, and there's more after these messages.
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3: The San Francisco 49ers announced that Kyle Shanahan, head coach, participation at the outset of training camp will be limited. He was injured in a car accident 11 days ago on July 14th, suffering several injuries. He required over 40 stitches in his face and broke several bones. Neither drugs nor alcohol involved in the crash, and neither driver cited in the accident. Christian Gonzalez offered a contract today that would make him the highest paid cornerback in NFL history per NFL owner Robert Kraft. The Rams and quarterback Ty Simpson have agreed to his rookie contract. He's got a four-year, $25.4 million guaranteed deal with nearly a $15 million signing bonus. The Mets place Juan Soto on the 10-day injury list with a strained left calf, and Salvi Perez becomes Kansas City Royals' home run franchise record holder in a solo shot today with 318th career with a 3-2 win over the Detroit Tigers.
2: Winning the Triple Crown is one of baseball's toughest feats. The combination of leading your league and
3: The Rams and quarterback Ty Simpson have agreed to his rookie contract. He's got a four-year, $25.4 million. The Rams and quarterback Ty Simpson have agreed to his rookie contract. He's got a four-year, $25.4 million guaranteed deal with nearly a $15 million signing bonus. The Mets place Juan Soto on the 10-day injury list with a strained left calf, and Salvi Perez becomes Kansas City Royals' home run franchise record holder in a solo shot today with 318th career with a 3-2 win over the Detroit Tigers.
2: Winning the Triple Crown is one of baseball's toughest feats. The combination of leading your league in batting average, home runs, and
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0: a couple of weeks, and then I decided I needed a big fit. Well, I went all out for it within...
1: All you saw was the bangs.
0: That's it. You saw no face. Bangs. That's all you saw. And hands.
2: Saving the 70s. Karen Carpenter talking about how when she was young, you couldn't even see her face over her drums. And while she was a great drummer, I think it's more that one-of-a-kind voice that we'll always remember. This is for Rebecca, who listens to Saving the 70s at SavingTheSeventies.com.

0: That song sounded so sweet coming out of my radio way back then, and it still does. I love that song. Smoke from a Distant Fire, the Sanford Townsend Band, along with Tragedy from the Bee Gees. I'm Mike Walker, and Saving the 70s is coming right back.
1: 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This is Soundbites, and I'm Alan Davidson. Can't keep your mind on your work? Just too much stuff on your desktop? Are you fed up with creating block lists to prevent being distracted? Then have a look at TimeSlicer. It's an AI-powered distraction blocker that gets right to the point. No gentle warnings. It knows what you're supposed to be doing. And when it sees you wandering off on social media or some other non-work site, it straight up blocks you. Now, this level of control may not be for everyone. 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
3: Saturday, the Love Boat. When Barbie Benton, David Birney, the Ropers Audra Lindley, Lola Falana, Dick Martin, and Donna Mills sail unawares into the funniest ocean disaster ever.
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0: Wow, does that.

0: Gene Knight, Mr. Big Stuff, and Saving the 70s. Just a little bit of a warning. We may encounter a problem on the show. You see, Donny Osmond is getting a little unruly. He just can't accept the fact that I told him we're not going to be needing him on this show. So if Donny just, you know, suddenly bursts into song, I hope you'll understand if I have to deal with it. Oh, no, here he comes. Stop. Listen, Osmond. Let that be a warning to you.
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0: remember I love you. And also, just remember that you still owe me that 20 bucks you borrowed from me 6 months ago. I wouldn't mind you remembering that.
1: Generations, the Thorns have been a family of tremendous wealth, position, and power. The perfect marriage of Ambassador Robert Thorne and his wife Catherine was fulfilled by the birth of their son, Damien. And then...
2: This is not a human child.
1: Where did he come from? And can he be stopped? Gregory Peck. Lee Remick. The Omen. No! If this is the truth, where does it end?
3: Saving the 70s. With Mike Walker.
0: Hi, this is Mike.

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3: In Major League Baseball, the New York Mets have placed outfielder Juan Soto on the 10-day injury list. He's got a

0: Sparing left calf, second time on the IL this year. Salvador Perez now broke George Brett's Kansas City Royals franchise home run record. He's got 318. That one was today, a solo shot and a 3-2 win over the Detroit Tigers. Ranger Suarez expected to return to the lineup for the Red Sox. He'll start tomorrow's third inning up to bat. San Francisco Giants with a 5-0 lead over the Angels in the fourth inning. It's scoreless between the Padres and the Marlins in the third, and Arizona has a 2-0 lead over the Washington Nationals. The Rams and quarterback Ty Simpson have agreed to his rookie contract, the 13th overall pick. Now 4 years, $25.4 million, $15 million signing bonus. I'm Martin Weiss.
1: There have been some high-scoring Marshall baseball games over the years. Quite a few in the seasons the Herd played at the band box known as University Heights. But Marshall's highest-scoring game ever was played on the road. I'll tell you about it. During the 1990 season, the Marshall baseball team played a game at Morehead State with the Eagles' notoriously short right field fence and hit 9 home runs that day, among 30 base hits, in a 35-6 thundering Herd victory. With your Marshall Health Marshall Minute, I'm Steve Cotton.
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0: Very Young, which is a song from Cat Stevens, as opposed to ovarian, which is a gynecological term, I think. I shouldn't drink before I go on the air. OMG, it's ONJ on STS. That last part is...
1: Saving the...

0: Oh man, what are the odds?
1: Knowledge that they have inside their head instead of going to AI and finding an answer there.
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1: 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I'm Mike Walker. Welcome to the first Saving the 70s of 2015X.
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Bistray, Cat Stevens on Saving the 70s with Mike Walker. Remember I told you that... Cat Stevens on Saving the 70s with Mike Walker. Remember I told you that every artist in this...

She's gone. Daryl Hall and John Oates are saving the 70s. Okay, time to solve the puzzle. I told you that every artist in this set has something in common, and they do. Linda Ronstadt, Bruce Springsteen's E Street Band, Cat Stevens, Rock and Roll Hall of Fame, along with these guys.

0: there you have our special tribute to 2014 inductees into the Rock and Roll Hall of Fame. I'm Mike Walker, and Saving the 70s returns after this.
1: Now back to Saving the 70s with Mike Walker.
0: Hey, welcome back to Saving the 70s with the old blind guy. I'm just filling in until they find someone competent. Should be any day now. Here's a gem from Elton John from the 1978 album A Single Man.

Elton John on Saving the 70s with Mike Walker. You know, of all the songs that Elton John recorded in the 70s, that's one of them. Hey, reminds me of one of my favorite Dr. Johnny Simon now from Still Crazy After All These Years, 50 Ways to Love Your Liver.

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0: know, some obscure English group. I don't think those guys ever went anywhere. 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I'm Mike Walker, and there's more after this.
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2: From the Fox Sports Studios in Los Angeles, here's Martin Weiss.
3: In Major League Baseball, the San Francisco Giants pounded the Los Angeles Angels 9-2 at Oracle Park. A 6-0 win for the Toronto Blue Jays over the Boston Red Sox. The Nationals took care of the Diamondbacks 5-3. The Royals beat the Tigers 3-2. Salvador Perez hit his 318th home run in that game. That makes him the Kansas City Royals home run career franchise record holder. Left-handed all-star for the Red Sox, Ranger Suarez, expected to start tomorrow against Toronto. He was placed on the injured list July 9th with a strained left groin. It's a strained left calf for New York Mets outfielder Juan Soto. That puts him on the 10-day injured list. And NBA news, Kadavis Caldwell-Pope has agreed to a buyout with the Memphis Grizzlies. He plans to sign a one-year, $3.9 million deal with the Philadelphia 76ers to join LeBron James.
4: Barry Bonds holds some of the most controversial records in Major League Baseball history, including the mark of 73 home runs for the San Francisco Giants in 2001. There is no controversy at all over the Marshall player who has the softball single-season home run record. Do you know who that is? In Marshall's 2019 softball season, Maya Stevenson put together one of the most amazing years in school history, as she was just a freshman. Among other things, she launched 20 home runs, a number matched by Sage Pye in 2022. With your Marshall Health Marshall Minute, I'm Steve Cotton.
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6: I'm the Fonz. Everyone wants to be like the Fonz, but he's in a class all by himself.
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is from Pratt and McLean on Saving the 70s with Mike Walker. Yes, children, we once played music by dragging a rock through a squiggly plastic groove. It's true. And here's the proof. The snap, crackle, and pop does not mean that I'm eating Rice Krispies. It means